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1: 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It's going to be
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0: So I'm sure you realize, like I do, it seems like everything that's fun is getting way more expensive, right? Concerts, vacations, sporting events, they can all drain your wallet nowadays, right? And economists have a name for it. I hate this word, but I'm using it just to make you aware that you're not alone. Funflation. But here's the thing. Nothing fun about it. So the latest example is this year's World Cup. There's a couple from Virginia that went online and said they spent nearly $10,000 to follow the tournament through Boston, New Jersey, and Miami. The biggest expenses? About $800 per ticket, which actually seems kind of cheap because it was very expensive to attend the World Cup. Parking was $175 plus airfare, hotels, rental cars, and food. That's more than twice what they paid for a similar World Cup trip in Brazil back in 2014. Now, I realize we are 12 years later, but twice as much? So it's kind of part of a growing trend where bucket list experiences are carrying premium price tags, whether it's the World Cup, Taylor Swift tickets, you know what I'm talking about, or anything super fun. You're going to pay big time for it. Welcome to the age of... Oh, I hate it too, like I said. Funflation.
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0: who's the hottest celebrity, like the hottest celebrity that you think you'd have a shot at if they just got to know you? I think Jennifer Garner would like me. I think she'd like me. What? She's nice. I mean, she's got her head together. She's not all hung up on looks. She dumped Ben Affleck.
1: But she did fall in love with Ben Affleck.
0: Yeah, she did. But I fell in love with Ben Affleck. But maybe she learned her lesson. I think I maybe got a shot.
2: Right.
0: Yeah.
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0: 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Godsmack's going to be here July 2nd, this Thursday. It's my birthday, by the way. I know I've told you that before, but, you know, gifts are accepted. The Guess Who on the 6th of July. Sarah McLachlan on the 12th. Motionless in White. DMB. Thomas Rhett. Shinedown. Weird Al. That's going to be a fun one. Motley Crue. Navy Dave, that's for you, buddy. Told me I'm in the mood for Motley Crue. Well, there you go, on the 24th of July. That's just July. Five Finger Death Punch, still in July. Then we head into August and September. 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

The Granite State has come together, and we're proud of our heroes, making it through to better days. 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

0: Rock 101, it is Clint, and I've got a new kitchen challenge that I'm going to post online at Clint August Radio on Instagram and Clint August on Facebook. I'll post it Wednesday, but I want to share with you how it came about. So I had some friends over, Jay and Maylani, and they brought over some Krispy Kremes. Now, first of all, they said you need to pan fry this in a little bit of butter and it crystallizes, sort of caramelizes the top of the donut. Let me tell you what that did to that Krispy Kreme donut. Oh, so good. But then we added two items to it that should not go, but did. That I will share with you on Wednesday. If you have a weird food or drink combination, I want to know about it. ClintAugust@iHeartMedia.com. I'll give you credit if I share it. Bush on the way.
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1: A new study found humans are responsible for making cats dumber. The wild cats have bigger brains.
2: Because the wild cats got to fend for themselves and they got to think.
1: Yeah. Wouldn't the same thing be able to be said about dogs then, if that were the case? I mean, look, and animals in zoos who don't have to fight for themselves or go get their
3: own
1: food.
3: Yeah, but I always believe, like, the animals at the zoo are just waiting for somebody to let their guard down.
1: Yeah.
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1: Yeah.
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1: There you go.
0: It's Greg in the Morning Buzz. 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

0: Rock 101, it is Clint, and tuned in to the news for the first time in years at my father-in-law's house, because he actually has cable. I have all the, all the streaming services. But it literally went, the teaser went from a massive fire killing hundreds of people to an earthquake to a car accident to a kid killed on a bike. I'm just like, oh my God. And then at the very end, a quick tease of, oh, a giraffe escaped a local zoo in Texas or a ranch in Texas. But it's been found. And that was literally the only happy story that I saw. No knock on newscasters. Look, I know you have a tough job, but can we just give some positivity, please? But on that note, Gracie the giraffe escaped her ranch in Texas for a couple days, but was found about 4 miles from home. Now, at first, they couldn't figure out how to get her out of where she was at, but apparently the sheriff said she's fat and happy and all is well. There, a feel-good story.
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1: Hey, everybody. The Buzz is right back at it Monday morning with tickets for you to see Godsmack at the Xfinity Center and a chance for you to meet the band. Plus, we've got ESPN's Eric Fried, What's Your Point, Ask the Buzz, and lots more. 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
1: Here's a guy in England. Some guy showed up in the ER in England with a huge anti-tank artillery shell from the World War II. Up the,
2: what's it?
1: Yeah. The old artillery shell.
3: That's
1: and
3: one
1: the,
3: of Kelly's special.
1: Yeah, and the no-go right there.
2: And the no-go.
1: He claims, of course, total accident. Because there's so many times.
2: Would he sit on it?
1: When I've been, you know, sitting around the house and all of a sudden, whoa, that's an artillery shell on my backside. He said he found it while he was cleaning junk out of the house, put it on the floor, and he fell on it butt first. Which I guess, in all reality,
3: feasible.
1: You know, it could be the dumbest thing to ever happen, but that doesn't mean it didn't happen, right? It could happen.
2: The last place I'm going is the hospital.
1: Yeah.
0: Greg in the Morning Buzz. 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

0: Rock 101, your home for rock. I am Clint. I'm heading out the door with one more request to get to in a few minutes. Thank you for your ears more than you could possibly imagine. I will see you tomorrow night at 7 p.m. And if you've ever served this country, past, present, men, women, every branch, we love you. We appreciate you. Thank you. And God bless you and your families for your tremendous sacrifice.
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2: 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Yeah.
1: Dude, I went to the little Rochester airport, and they had a little mini air show going on there. And who do I walk up alongside? There's Pat McMullen. Had his eating ain't cheating hat on.
2: Okay, he doesn't have that.
1: He had his binoculars, and they were the big ones. They weren't the new ones.
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2: 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She's like, oh, the water's that way.
1: I know.
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1: I thought I was safe.
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up every morning with Greg in the Morning Buzz. 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

0: congratulations to a 22-year-old Salem native, is the first person from New Hampshire to be commissioned as a U.S. Space Force officer.
1: Well,
2: bam!
1: Adam Morris.
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1: Space Force.
2: Space Force.
3: Make fun. Make fun all you want.
0: Congratulations, you want. And thanks everybody for the news story. When me and Greg graduated, they didn't have photos and suits like you were wearing.
4: Yeah.
0: We just, it was more quiet.
4: Yeah, we kept it quiet because we were on the DL. It was part of a secret program.
5: You know, couldn't breathe because the suits were so tight.
0: You're not supposed to fart in them either, I guess. Oh.
4: Why does that have anything to do with it?
5: No.
4: Okay?
5: No.
4: Just because I left it unzipped down to the belly doesn't mean that I, you know,
0: he was
4: space.
0: Also showing off the galaxy garden.
4: That's right. I got a little galaxy garden, you know what I mean? A little manfro going on down there.
0: For the record, he had no Klingons.
4: Thank you.
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1: Hey, everybody. The Buzz is right back at it on Monday morning with tickets for you to see Godsmack at the Xfinity Center and a chance for you to meet the band. 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

0: the stuff that they're doing is insane. The luge, all that stuff. I mean, figure skating. I'm not the biggest figure skating guy, but these people jump up like 4 feet in the air and spin around four times and land, huh?
1: You would be if you did it.
0: What do you mean? Like figure skating?
1: You would be
2: an incredible athlete.
1: The biggest figure skating guy.
0: I see.
2: Wow.
0: I see what you did there. And I'm laughing. I'm laughing.
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0: 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Measuring more than six? That was Ecuador, Cameroon, Bolivia, Sudan, and Haiti.
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0: There's a lot.
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1: Everything started moving. Well, that was the car. I had left it in drive.
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1: And it rolled down the hill about 10 yards into my mom's giant bush by the garage. Crunch. And initially, for 2 seconds, I didn't know why things were moving. I'm like, what is going on? What's happening?
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1: Hey, everybody. The Buzz is right back at it on Monday morning with tickets for you to see Godsmack at the Xfinity Center and a chance for you to meet the band. Plus, we've got ESPN's Eric Fried, What's Your Point, Ask the Buzz, and lots more. 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
1: Yeah. Peanut Buster Parfait. Bam. When I made that, when I worked at the DQ for about a month and a half where I got fired for slapping the boss's son, I was the Peanut Buster Parfait king. Nobody made them better, and nobody gave more than I did. It always weighed more than I was supposed to. I always get yelled at. Too heavy. 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
2: I think they were just talking to you.
1: Could be.
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0: Tess, good morning. 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
0: How was it?
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everybody. 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
1: Taken into a police car, Greg, where deputies say they saw Martinez shove baggies of possible cocaine up his fanny. Mm. Did you have this story earlier this week?
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1: Stuck it right in the rusty bullet hole. You don't put things in the stink portal. I'll tell you that right now. The rear rocket dock is left for only certain things. Texas chili bowl. Old dirty onion ring.
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0: for the AC to run. So that's why I gave you a little extra today.
1: I finally put in my ACs yesterday, just in case.
2: Just in case.
0: Just in case.
2: It's going to be a billion degrees the next 3 days.
1: Just in case
2: it's sweltering out.
1: You're just putting them in, and I didn't even turn it on. I like my window fan.
0: Yeah.
2: Let's blow out air right
0: just
2: into the
0: in
2: house.
0: Case it got to be 100 degrees for three consecutive days, you know.
1: My mom looks and she goes, you haven't put those in
0: yet?
1: Yeah.
0: I'm
1: not one for the AC.
0: God bless the mini split.
1: The AC.
0: Oh my gosh. God bless the mini. We have a mini split, which is life changing. You know, we had one in every we had a little air conditioner in every window, you know? And then it started to kill the windowsills. I didn't realize that. Nobody told me that until I was a middle adult, actually, you know? So, anyway. Anyway, Kelly looking good, man.
3: At that point, I don't care about the windowsills anymore.
0: Exactly.
4: I know. Didn't stop me.
0: You know. You ever drop an air conditioner out a second story window?
4: No.
0: You know, sometimes they still work.
4: Oh.
2: I gotta give it a shot.
0: I might know something about that. I went in and plugged it in. I'm like, holy smokes, it still works.
4: I don't know if I'd even try it.
0: Yeah, why not?
4: Yeah.
0: It was just bent a little bit on the backside, a little banged up. Other than that, it was fine.
2: Leaking a little.
0: So today, tomorrow it really cranks up, right? So today it will be a little warmer than yesterday, and then bing, bing, bing, right?
1: Yeah.
0: When does the rain come? I heard there was rain somewhere in the forecast.
2: I think you've got a chance for thunderstorms.
0: Yeah, today.
1: Because it's going to be humid.
2: It's going to be so humid.
1: Yeah, but
0: okay. All right. Well, let's be cool. Let's be cool, everybody. Welcome to what we call Tuesday, actually. Busy show today. But first, let's get to the meat. What'd you do yesterday, Scotty?
4: Just took it easy. Yeah, there was a lot to do inside the house. Played some drums and stuff.
0: The beats don't create themselves.
4: The father-in-law stopped over and had a part for the riding lawnmower, but still not quite there yet.
0: So, yeah. I get you.
4: Yeah.
0: I get you. I took a nap. I mean, a full-on nap.
4: Nice.
0: Like, it was unusual.
4: It's nice, isn't it?
0: I got home and I was like, put the AC on upstairs if you want to take a nap. I'm like, I think I do.
2: Sounds great.
0: 60 minutes. That's it. Bang. And I didn't wake up with a headache. Like, a lot of times it gives me a headache, but it didn't yesterday.
1: I'm going to a show tonight, so I'm like, do I nap today?
0: Yeah.
1: To prepare for tonight, or do I nap tomorrow?
0: What's the show?
1: Paul Simon.
0: Oh, yeah, nice.
2: Say hi to Pam and Randy. Mm-hmm.
1: Yeah, I saw that she's going. She commented on my...
0: Mm-hmm. Yep. Going to be the soft and easy favorites, you know, like he's got that, what's it called, the soft, it's there's a name for the tour.
1: No, I did look at his set list. It's everything, you know, it's Graceland, nice. Everything I want, and Edie Brickell comes out.
0: It's something about, I can't remember the name of the tour, but it was just kind of like, this is probably one of the last go-rounds, I would think, for him.
3: I don't even know if you would have this go-round.
0: Yeah, right.
3: I mean, he had that serious ear problem.
0: Yeah, he had an ear problem, so.
1: There's so many, like, Graceland, Slip Sliding Away, Trade in the Distance, Homeward Bound, The Late Great Johnny Ace, Father and Daughter, Under African Skies with Edie Brickell. There's so
0: Diamond Father and Daughter's a great song.
1: Me and Julio Down by the Schoolyard, 50 Ways to Leave Your Lover. Okay. I'm so excited.
2: No surprises left.
0: Yep.
1: Oh, none. I've been reading.
0: Don't go to the show. You just heard it.
2: No point
1: but
2: even going.
1: Two encores.
0: Okay, everybody, you don't need to. Jesus, what's the tour writer say? What does he have to have in the room?
2: Green M&M's only.
0: She knows it all.
1: I like to look at that.
0: I do too. I know some people like to go and not know.
2: I don't like to know.
0: I like to have an idea. Specifically, when do I know the show is over? You know what I mean? I mean. All right. Do I need to see the last song, or can I get out of there and beat the traffic?
4: Is it that's a hit?
2: The show's over.
1: The sound of silence.
0: Yeah, that's true. Yeah.
1: So
0: what'd you do yesterday, Kay? You had an extra day. Did you enjoy it?
2: Yeah, it was floating.
0: Good.
2: It was in the water. Yeah,
0: nice.
2: It was lovely. Spent a lot of time outside.
0: Was the lake water warmer or colder?
2: It was great. It was at like 72, 70. It was so hot out that like you needed it to not be.
0: Yeah.
2: Mm-hmm. And it depended where we were on the lake. If we were by the beach, it was warmer. If we were out, then it was a bit cooler, but it felt great.
0: Yeah. Kelly, what'd you do yesterday?
3: It was a doctor's appointment. Market Basket Monday turned into Hannaford Monday because of logistics. Just easier to be. there and watched a little penalty shots from Germany-Paraguay game.
0: Holy smokes, a bit surprised. That was a, yeah, that was a lot. It was all the excitement was jammed into the end there. A couple of exciting finishes.
3: Good finish.
0: In the World Cup. I took a lawnmower in to be serviced and then went home and I watched Alone, so I'm up to date now.
2: Oh, you were so nervous.
0: Yeah, well, I tell you, it's good. It's good. You got wild animals, Scott. You got moose. You got all kinds of stuff going on.
3: You got the moose.
0: How many, of all of the 5,000 things that you did, Laura, yesterday, give me three.
1: No, yesterday was a chill day because the baseball tournament was, so I had no sports, no activities. I finished a book, started a new book.
0: Sweet.
1: Went to my mom and dad's house swimming, or Dylan went swimming and shooting, and I just.
0: You did not go swimming?
2: She's not a swimmer.
0: It's a 4-foot pool.
1: No.
0: You can stand in it or whatever. 4.5 foot, whatever.
1: I don't know. It's like yours. So
0: yeah, 4.5 feet.
1: I don't know.
0: Yeah.
1: It's too deep for me. But I have my own little pool in my backyard.
2: Told you.
1: That perfect. I can sit in it and it only goes like right to my boobs.
0: Yeah.
1: Sit in it, smile,
0: you can stand in another pool, you know, you don't have to swim actually. You could stand.
1: I can't, so in my pool I have an inflatable pool.
0: Yeah.
1: I can sit, read a book.
0: Yeah.
1: And don't have to stand in it.
0: I don't want to say that you're strange, but you're kind of strange.
2: I mean, I'm following the logic here. No, I do like a little weighty pool.
0: I get it. But you can put a float in your mom's pool and just float around like
1: but
0: Valerie does
1: and
0: read a book.
1: We got over there like 5 at night. I had already swam and read my book in my pool.
0: Okay.
1: Kind of swam.
0: I was just going to say, you swam in the 2-foot pool.
2: It's like the worm in the pool.
1: Breaststroke. You know, one of the best $100 I've spent on myself.
0: She lays flat on the pool bottom and her face is still above the water.
2: You can fill up the tub.
0: Right, yeah, I got you.
1: It was perfect.
0: All right. Well, good. I'm glad you had that perfect pool experience. All right. The early buzz is up for grabs. Before we go, you can make our quest 82945. 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
1: I think they have vanilla macadamia today.
0: Good stuff. So we got that going for you. Jimmy's going to join us a little bit later. We got Roadkill Ransom going to do the ridiculous questions. And you pick a tickets. 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So awesome. 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What's the buzz? How's yours for Godsmack's tickets? And I think today we're drawing the winner of the meet and greet, yeah? Today we're drawing the winner of the meet and greet.
1: We are.
0: Okay. All right. So, folks, we're here for you. Text away, 82945. Also, TalkBack app is up and running. 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You know, thoughts, comments, and that kind of thing. 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
0: Here's what's up with Kelly.
17: Good morning. It's 6:03, folks. Bracing for what's expected to be a severe heat wave. The National Weather Service already issuing an extreme heat watch that will be in place from tomorrow until Friday for most of New Hampshire and parts of Vermont, Maine as well. Dangerously hot conditions likely during that time period, and heat index values may approach 110 degrees in some spots. Today will be a big day for the Supreme Court. After a flurry of decisions yesterday, the court is set to hand down rulings on two huge cases. They will rule on a challenge to President Trump's executive order limiting birthright citizenship to children with at least one parent with citizenship or permanent legal status. Courts also weighing in on the legality of states banning transgender athletes from competing in girls and women's school sports. U.S. and Iran due to hold talks today in Qatar. President Trump made the announcement on Truth Social, claiming Iran had requested the meeting following the latest round of back-and-forth attacks in the region. Iran's foreign ministry said it's sending a delegation to Doha to discuss the unfreezing of Iranian funds. Some food banks may benefit from a recent legal settlement. Three egg producers around the country settled a lawsuit yesterday with the U.S. Justice Department and 17 states. The companies were accused of conspiring to inflate the price of eggs over 3 years. Under the terms of the settlement, the companies will provide over 50 million eggs to the states, including Vermont, New Hampshire, and Maine. A New Jersey middle school has recalled all of this year's student yearbooks after a picture of an infant Adolf Hitler was added to the baby photos section. Eastbrook Middle School principal Ryan Upperly called the picture's inclusion a severe breach of the district's values. Morning Buzz Sports. Sox win again 6-3 over the Nationals last night at Fenway Park. Brazil, Paraguay, Morocco with knockout wins in World Cup soccer action yesterday. I'm Kelly Brown for Morning Buzz News.
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21: Traffic. Looking good out there on the Spalding Turnpike. No problems or issues to report there. Everything's moving fine on Route 4. 101 is free and clear. 93 southbound looking good through New Hampshire and looking good so far in Mass. Not hitting any traffic to get down towards Boston right at the Zakin Bridge. Everett Turnpike's moving fine. Route 3, your normal traffic, 495 to Route 129. No issues on 95 or on 495. Route 1 also looking good. That's the latest from the Morning Buzz Traffic Desk.
17: Yeah, extreme heat watch. Mix of sun and clouds today. Very warm. A heavy thunderstorm or two in the late afternoon, early evening hours. High of 88. Thunderstorm possible tonight. Low of 68. Very hot Wednesday with a storms in the forecast as well. High of 96. 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
25: Hey, it's Greg in the Morning Buzz, everybody.
26: Yep. Hi there. Welcome to Tuesday. I got it. We're here for you. I know... Yesterday, I think a lot of people thought we were on vacation. We're not on vacation. We're here. We're live. Okay? Live. Which could be weird because this could be a recording of me like 3 years ago saying that we're live.
27: When this plays one day.
26: Yeah, so you don't really know, do you? I will tell you it is the 30th day of June. And
28: 2018.
26: I don't know about for you guys, but for me, this is where time speeds up exponentially. Like, all of a sudden, you know, it was June 1 yesterday, it seems. And then when the next, I'm going to blink, and it's going to be August.
1: Yeah, let's
26: like
1: not
26: June
1: say
26: and
1: that.
26: July. Whoosh, just right? Is it just me that feels like that?
2: Everything's moving very
26: goes
2: fast.
26: So quickly, you know? I mean, clearly it doesn't. It's the same as it always has been. But it just, you
2: how
26: know,
2: do we know that?
26: I just good know point. That because I know. One of the things I know. I drink and I know things.
2: Hmm. Nice.
26: What's that from?
2: A Game of Thrones.
26: Thank you very much, Scott McMullen, right there
2: you.
26: For the win. Nice. Nicely done, buddy. It's movie day. We've got Roto Ransom coming up in a little bit. He's going to have a subject of movies. For us to rank the collected works of. But where are you? What I want to know this morning, for those of you that that might not normally be up at this time, why are you up? That's what I want to know. I want to know why you're up this early.
2: Why are you up? What are you doing?
26: Yeah, what's going on out there? I mean, like,
2: why,
26: you know,
2: today?
26: I got about 8 minutes before the alarm went off.
2: Nope.
26: And I thought, do I want to blink and get another 8 minutes sleep, or do I get up? You know, that way the alarm doesn't go off and I don't wake up my wife.
2: I rolled over and it was 11-something, and then again, I rolled over and it was 3-something, and I go, oh, I got plenty of time, and like the alarm went off, and I hit the snooze once, because I'm a rebel.
26: You can't be stopped.
2: I can't be stopped.
26: You're almost like a madman.
2: Every once in a while, you have to do something to make yourself feel like, you know what? I'm not
1: you're
2: obeying
1: alive.
2: The man.
26: I play my rules.
2: I'm alive.
26: It's my
1: That's
26: game.
1: Right.
2: Yes.
1: Yeah.
2: So
1: yeah.
2: So I sleep for 9 more minutes and then I get up. That's it.
26: You're a badass.
2: Yeah, I know.
26: Nobody pushes Scott McMullen.
1: You can't stop him.
26: Yeah,
1: no.
26: You can't. You can't
2: Runaway
26: be stopped.
2: Truck.
26: Yeah, absolutely. Absolutely.
1: I did go for the extra 10 today.
26: You
1: I
26: did.
1: Kind of regretted it, but I was like, nah.
26: Yeah.
1: We're going to take it.
26: I don't want to say it, because I don't want to jinx it. But the last, like, since, like, Friday, Thursday, Friday, Saturday, Sunday, and last night, sleep has been glorious.
2: Glorious.
26: I mean, like, really good, fulfilling sleep.
2: Well,
26: like,
2: because of all the fresh air you got.
26: Yeah, well, I mean, but I just wake up and I'm like, I'm good. I'm good.
2: You look good.
26: Thank you.
2: You're welcome.
26: I'm feeling good.
2: Your skin is popping.
26: Ah, I don't know about that. You know, but thank you very much.
2: Yeah.
26: You know, it's popping. I got a fresh look.
3: I don't know if that's good when your skin is popping.
26: Now, I don't know. You know, whatever. But anyway, if you are, like, who is up this morning that isn't usually up at this time?

0: Well, yeah, so because look, for us people that get up like really, really early, we're amused by people who go, oh, I got up so early today. What time did you get up? 7. Wow. I'm amazed by it. So if you are not normally up, text us. Just tell me why you're up so early. Crutchy, colonoscopy. Yeah, that'll do it.
1: Oh, that sounds like fun.
0: That'll do it.
1: I haven't gotten one yet. Next year, I'll be 45, so then I can get one. Clean out my system.
2: The day's young.
0: You don't have to be excited about it. Most people aren't. You sound excited about it.
1: Yeah, because I want to get the junk out.
0: Crutchy, getting ready for work. Okay, I'm up early because I had to be the class clown. I'm up early because I had to be the class clown in school, and now I work in the trades. Yeah, but come on, you're working in the trades. Hopefully you're doing well. You got work for the rest of your life if you want it, you know? Crutchy, I'm going to work. West Lebanon, my part-time job outside my home, bakery. Summer is slow for baking. Jen, and not just pretzels. That's K-N-O-T. What else you got? You got more than pretzels? What's more than pretzels? I mean, how do you not like working in a bakery? The smell of fresh baked bread and stuff?
2: And I'd have to try everything.
3: It might be too much. I might like it too much. You know what I'm saying?
2: Yes, I'm with Kelly.
3: Yeah. Oh, could be dangerous.
2: I don't know. I have to try that.
0: Why are you up? We'll open up the phones, too. If you're not up this early normally, like, why? You got a court date, bro? Well, you got a court date? You got an appointment with the judge? Are you going out to maybe enjoy the outdoors before everybody else
2: gets
0: up?
2: Maybe you're going for a nice walk down by the ocean.
0: Maybe you're taking a walk by the ocean.
2: Yeah.
0: I don't know.
2: Maybe you're doing your lawn this early because it's going to be hot later.
0: I'm out in the barn feeding the horses before it gets too hot. Rick from Lake City, Florida. Shout out to my Frito-Lay friends in the Upper Valley. Right on, Rick. Thank you, man. All the way from Florida.
1: It is going to be hot. Like, I'm trying to figure out the dog walking situation. Mm-hmm.
4: The dog ain't getting walked.
1: Mm. Well, that's the thing, and he still wants to go out, and then realizes it's hot.
5: Don't always get what you want.
2: Yeah. Yeah. He doesn't really know what he wants.
5: It's not good for him. He's going to burn his paws.
1: Yeah.
0: The dog can wait.
1: Adapt, yeah.
0: The dog could probably.
5: You got a treadmill or something? Just put a little treat on the front. Maybe that would work. Steps in that way.
0: Good idea, Ken.
1: I had to ask all my golf buddies when we're going to golf this week. We have a 7:30 tee time because nobody wants to go out with me in the hot heat.
0: Have fun with that. Crutchy, I live in Kensington. Started to work at 1 o'clock in the morning, and I'm on my way back from Enfield. All right. Home recuperating from surgery and should be sleeping, but I'm up at 5 a.m. every day. Well, hope you're well, getting better, Kim. A lot of people, the barn workers, the people that are out there in the farms, those cows got to be milked. What do they call it when they... what is it? They do something to a stall, they huck it, or whatever, they clean it, whatever, when they... Break out
2: you're asking the wrong guy.
0: A horse stall. There's a name for it. Clean the stall,
5: shovel.
0: Whatever. No. I should probably know it. Rake the stall.
4: Rides.
0: I don't know what it is. Baby came last week. Need I say more? No, but congratulations.
2: Yeah, you got a lot of early mornings.
0: Also, where are you listening from? I want to know that, too. We got Lake City, Florida this morning. Where are you? Where are you? Text.
6: The world. Are you listening from?
0: Yeah. But I laid that in there.
5: I love it.
0: I mean, you know what I mean?
5: Right in the pocket.
0: You know what I mean? It's always cool to know where you're listening from. No kids. I could sleep in, but the dog wanted to go for a walk. Let me tell you something.
2: No.
0: I get rid of that dog.
2: No, exactly. I'm with Greg.
0: The answer is no, and you're not going out. You better get used to it, or I'm gonna ship you out. Mm-hmm. I'm going to ship you out. Okay.
2: I rescued you. You didn't rescue me.
0: That's right. No, I would have to argue that rescue dogs can rescue you. I know they rescued us. I'm up because I just flew in from Norway and my internal clock is all screwed up. How is Norway? I would love to go to Norway. I'm up because I fancy not being homeless. So instead of selling feet pics, I'm off to work. Did I get that right? Hold on. I'm on my way back. Where did that go? I'm off to work. Yeah, that's Big Rob. You sell feet pics, Rob?
1: Nice. He's saying he doesn't. That's why he has to go to work.
0: Yeah, see. So instead of selling feet pics. Okay, all right. Yeah, I thought maybe he did.
1: He wants to, but instead he's working.
0: Okay, whatever.
2: Jason says it's too friggin' bright this early in the morning.
5: Muck out the stall.
0: Muck. That's what
2: thank
0: it is.
2: You.
0: Thank you, Keg.
5: Well, thank
0: you.
5: The three texters.
0: The three texters. I knew I didn't get it. I should have.
2: You think Kelly would have had it?
0: I know. Yeah. Kathy, so why are you up this early?
7: Hmm? Well, I'm up extra early today, guys, because my man is literally in the hospital with cat scratch fever.
0: Okay.
7: Damn cat bit him.
0: No, no. Are you kidding? Are you
7: it's a real thing, honey.
0: Cat scratch fever is real?
1: Yes.
5: Yes.
0: I didn't think anything real came out of Ted Nugent's face.
7: Look it up, Laura.
1: Look it up, Laura. I know it's real.
0: Look it up, Laura.
1: Laura, let me tell you all.
0: Look it up. So wait a minute. He got bit by the cat?
7: Yeah, he was playing with his son's cat, and the cat bit him. It's a Maine Coon, and got bit pretty hard.
1: Too big.
0: Yeah, I'm
7: Saturday.
0: Okay,
7: swollen on Sunday. Yeah. Oh, I'll be all right. I'll see how it is
0: typical
7: on Monday.
0: Typical guy.
7: Man stuff. Mm-hmm.
0: Yeah.
7: Typical guy.
0: Okay.
7: Yeah. Are you okay?
5: I didn't say it.
7: He is going to be okay though. Right. Yep. Antibiotics, painkillers.
0: Right. I hope he feels better.
7: The cat feels like a truck hit him. He said.
1: Yeah, the cats like release bacteria, and that's.
0: Yeah, being bit by an animal I would imagine would do that. That's why. I can't do cats.
7: Yeah.
2: Thank you, Kathy. The whole cat thing.
0: I hope he does better. Hope he does better.
2: But nobody gets anything from dogs.
7: It's going to be great. Love you guys.
0: Love you too. Thank you. I didn't realize. I thought cat scratch fever was just a saying. Mm-mm. I didn't realize.
2: You don't think Ted came up with that on his own, do you?
0: I don't think. No, don't get me going.
2: Uncle Ted?
0: Uncle Ted. I'm not an Uncle Ted guy. I'm sorry.
2: I like his music.
0: Okay, that's fine.
2: After that, he's a little crazy.
0: No, I'm not. I was never a big. I mean, Cat Scratch Fever is a good song, but
2: Stranglehold.
0: No, I never need to hear Stranglehold again in my life. Yeah,
2: I like the extended version.
0: I'm not. Not. Hey, you like them? That's great. Yeah. Beautiful. Whatever.
2: Thank you.
0: Just not my cup of tea. You know.
2: You're not a big fan of a loincloth, are you?
0: He's a little much. I mean, you know, in a lot of ways, he's a little much, you know. And no, I'm not anti-outdoorsman hunting or anti-gun. That's not me. Anyway, I'm up because it's the only time I have the house to myself so I can start the lawnmower in peace. See, Kayla, that's a euphemism. Mm. Start the lawnmower is what Scotty calls it when he self-pleasures.
5: Similar to something to do with a pud.
0: Yes. Exactly. Yeah, exactly.
5: Yeah. Okay, stop with that noise.
0: Seuss Dog is listening to us from Toland, Connecticut, headed to New York City. All right, Seuss Dog. Thank you, man. Appreciate it.
2: What's up, dog?
0: I'm doing IT work, which usually starts at 5 a.m., but now I'm walking the dog in Nashville. Good for you. Sarah's getting ready to go to Planet Fitness in Macon, Georgia.
5: Nice.
0: That's a drive from here.
2: Blows
0: my mind.
2: What's wrong with all the ones around here?
8: Right. Why is she driving all the way down there?
0: I don't know.
5: Gas is expensive.
0: There's a lot of PFs around here. Check it in. I'm drilling a quarry. Hold on. I'm drilling a quarry down here in Baltimore, Maryland. That's Chris. Wow. Right on.
2: That's where you hide a body.
0: Mm, listening from Colorado now. 3:30. Wake up to listen to you guys on time.
2: That's awesome.
0: That's a crazy thing right there. I'm up and because I'm a school bus driver for kids in summer school, Holly and Sanborn. Well,
2: doesn't that make you mad that they should have just paid attention? You could have the summer off. honestly, I would have an attitude with each one of those little S's that climbed on the bus. I'd be like, you know what? I wouldn't be here if you paid attention.
0: No.
5: Getting paid, man.
2: I still.
5: You're making money.
2: I agree.
0: It doesn't mean that they're failing, you know. You know that.
2: Yeah, but I just mean a majority of them, they didn't pay attention.
0: No, it doesn't always mean that at all.
2: I disagree with you.
0: You can disagree, you're wrong.
2: You're wrong. Did you go to summer school?
0: Do your research.
2: Do your research.
0: No,
2: I did not go to summer school. Shush. Okay? My dad said if we did it right the first time, we wouldn't be spending our summer here, would we?
5: Wow. Struck a nerve.
0: Wow. Okay.
2: I'll tell you what. It's when I started a band, because all the band guys.

0: You're listening on the iHeart app, deep in the machine gun factory. The word of the day is gold bond, as in powder, as in around the ghibli bits. The gold bond goes down there.
1: Da boys.
0: So you don't chafe the boys. The boys don't need to be chafed. All right. We just went around the globe, it feels like.
2: Yeah.
0: Gloucester, Mass, to process the oil in the electrical transformer. I'm out and about in the porta potty service truck. You're the honey wagon.
1: Oh,
0: that's what you are.
1: The TARDIS.
0: Realize. Isn't that the thing on Doctor Who?
2: Yeah,
0: the TARDIS?
2: Yeah.
0: Oh, okay.
2: Yeah. Proud of you.
0: Realized yesterday I'm a school bus driver. I just drive all over the place picking up little S's. That's pretty funny right there. That's pretty funny. All right. Well, just know that you're not alone, okay? You're driving in your car, whatever, early morning. We're here for you, all right? I love doing the check-in. I like doing the reverse check-in. I don't know. Something about it. But anyway, hope you're going to have a good day. Stay cool over the next 3 days. I will tell you that today is... We have a busy week. We got something we got to do tomorrow. We got a thing after the show. Sometimes we have things that we got to do, right? And this is enjoyable. And it's going to be in a very cool room. One that is temperature controlled.
1: Yes.
0: So that's good.
2: Yeah.
0: You know. But after that, I'm gonna go home. I'm gonna do nothing. Right? I'm just gonna go home. When it's that hot, I'm gonna do nothing, and I'm not gonna even feel bad about it.
1: You shouldn't. Right? You should never feel bad about it, even when it's cold out.
0: Yeah.
1: It doesn't have to be hot to feel that way.
0: You down with that, KB?
3: I am absolutely down with that.
0: Okay. All right. Maybe a early evening walk with the dog. That's what I'll do.
3: Yeah.
0: All right.
1: Drool on
3: Not during
1: pillows.
3: The middle of the day.
0: It is social media day. Like, that needs to be celebrated. Mm. You know. For as much as I enjoy it, it can be awful. We all know it. It's got that dirty white underbelly.
2: Dirty.
0: Of people who never get out of the basement and just sit there and complain and, you know, just jump online to be difficult to others. Which is kind of, it's the minority, but that's the, you know. But for the most part, it can be very good if you use it correctly and consume it correctly.
1: What do we got here?
0: Mm. Well, what do we have here?
1: What we got here on the computer?
0: Clickety, clickety, click. Oh, yeah. 2 clicks and look at that. 2 clicks and I unzip. There it is.
1: Of course I want to see more.
0: There you are. Click here if you're over 18. Yes, I am.
1: I'm over 18.
0: Okay. All right. Well, I have no excuses for this type of behavior here in the show. All right. But we will proceed. Kelly has news and sports coming up. A lot of action. And I do mean action in the World Cup. Kelly's got it next.
4: 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See if you can hold your breath.
5: 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Do not hold your breath.
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16: His is What's Up with Kelly.
17: Good morning. It's 6:31. Extreme heat watch in effect. Stage set for a pair of major rulings to come down today from the Supreme Court. After a round of decisions Monday, the court must now rule on two outstanding cases, birthright citizenship and transgender athlete bans. Major changes to federal student loans take effect tomorrow, bringing new borrowing limits and repayment rules. The changes enacted under President Trump's One Big Beautiful Bill Act cap Parent PLUS loans at $20,000 per year and $65,000 per student, while graduate student borrowing is limited to $100,000. Manchester police continue their investigation into a shooting that left a woman hurt. According to authorities, the victim was hit by gunfire Sunday in the area of Central Street. She ended up going to a nearby hospital for treatment of a non-life-threatening injury. No arrest has been announced in the case. Anyone who has information is being asked to come forward. Another one of the Big Bear eaglets, Greg, in California, has taken their first flight. Friends of Big Bear Valley says Luna, one of Jackie and Shadow's eaglets, flew Monday morning. He flew to a tree where his father, Shadow, was waiting for him.
18: Yeah.
17: Sunday, Luna's sister, Sandy, took her first flight by accident after losing her footing. Sandy then flew to a nearby tree minutes later. Luckily, friends of Big Bear Valley say she looked good in her first flight.
18: As someone who has seen, like, very close to first flights, it's very interesting and cool to watch. They usually fly a short distance and land someplace. I have also seen them step off the nest and plummet.
17: Oh boy!
18: I've seen that twice.
17: Well, that didn't happen.
18: Yeah.
17: Luckily, yesterday.
18: But then they fly off the ground to a short branch, and they get up
17: if their wings aren't busted or whatever.
18: Yeah, you know? They were not.
17: All right, Red Sox win again. It's Morning Buzz Sports time.
19: Hey!
17: Sox with a 6-3 win over the Nationals last night to open their series at Fenway. Ranger Suarez got the win, striking out 8 over 6 innings. Wilson Contreras and Caleb Dermott each went deep in the bottom of the first inning. Sox have won 5 straight. Connelly early on the mound against the Nationals tonight. A pair of World Cup favorites out of the tournament.
20: It's called the World Cup.
17: One of the upsets yesterday at Foxborough, Paraguay and Germany. Paraguay was up 1-0. Germany tied it in the second half. They had an extra time goal taken back for interference with the goalie. They went to a shootout. Paraguay, if they kick this one in, they win.
21: Been in this position for Paraguay.
18: That's an upset right there.
17: Some dude from Paraguay whose name I have no idea what it is winning it for his country.
18: Good stuff, Kelly.
17: Yeah, thank you very much.
18: No, yeah, good. You're welcome.
17: Morocco did the exact same thing to the Netherlands south of the border. Elsewhere, Brazil, I believe they trailed 1-0 to Japan but came back and beat Japan with an extra time goal there as well. 3 more games on tap today. Ivory Coast and Norway, France and Sweden, and Mexico in front of its home crowd against Ecuador. Victor Hovland captured, as I brought to you here live yesterday morning, the win by Victor Hovland.
18: You did.
17: The extra hole over Scotty Scheffler. He wins the Travelers Championship in Cromwell, Connecticut. Greg?
18: Yes.
17: I have a sound bite I need from you.
18: Yes.
17: I didn't prep you.
18: I figured that that's what you
17: did.
18: Need to
17: figure
18: tell
17: that
18: me
17: one.
18: That. Yeah.
17: Because there is a big tennis match at Wimbledon today. Serena Williams plays her first round Wimbledon match against a 20-year-old Australian Maya Joint. Match is supposed to take effect. Some play happened right around 11:30 noonish. Not exactly sure because, you know, other people playing matches before.
18: Mm-hmm.
17: So it's going to be right around 11:30 or noon. Serena takes to the court. I'm Kelly Brown, Morning Buzz Sports.
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24: Traffic.
0: 93 southbound, all set. New Hampshire in Mass, you're slow. Route 125 to Concord Street, 128 to Montville Ave, and then from Mystic Valley Parkway down to the Zakin Bridge. Everett Turnpike's moving fine to Route 3. Route 3, you're slow. 495 to Route 129. 95 southbound, your normal traffic, Salem Street to Washington Street, and then slow through Burlington starting at Route 3, slow down to Exit 49. No issues on Route 1. Everything's moving fine on the Spalding Turnpike, 101 free and clear. Up 95 northbound, just came in a crash, left lane blocked. This is at Exit 78, Route 133.
17: Very warm today. Thunderstorms in the afternoon and evening. I have 88.
18: Thank you, Kelly Charles Brown III. Always a professional broadcast, as you know.
17: Jose Canale. That was the Paraguayan.
18: I did know that.
17: Winning,
18: actually.
17: Well, why didn't you say so?
18: I like to leave you in your own
17: know the guy's name.
18: Yeah.
17: It could have helped me out.
18: I could have, but, you know, I just wanted you to leave the work. You know what I mean? Kelly. I don't really know it. Huh. I don't really know it. Right. I would never let you fall if I knew the answer, okay? Ladies and gentlemen, it's Tuesday. And on Tuesdays, we go to the movies. And Roadkill's about to give us a subject or a performer or a genre or whatever. And we have to rank our top three of whatever that is when it comes to movies. And Scott McMullen today has chosen what?
1: Movies that need a sequel. Yesterday's conversation, Greg said that there might be in the process of making a St. Elmo's Fire 2. Do we need it?
18: No. But, nobody cares.
1: But there's other movies that do need a sequel. I want to know your top three.
18: Yeah, nobody even remembers what like St. Elmo's Fire is about. It's got like one memorable scene, and that's got involves a spray can and a lighter. That's it. Not one memorable scene from that movie. I don't know why it would need a sequel. But what movie does need a sequel? What movies do you think would be like, you know what, I would love to see a sequel to this movie, you know? So that's it right there. Give us your top three. You can text in to 82945, or we'll open up the phone lines at 888-556-ROCK. We'll do it next.
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18: Now, don't go away. It's time to play.
34: Five. Number one.
18: Ladies and gentlemen, time to rank them. Roadkill has given us a subject to rank our top three, our favorite, and one, two, three.
1: 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Greg brought it up yesterday, and
18: a good suggestion.
1: A very good suggestion, and I found this to be very easy.
18: Really?
1: Yes.
18: I found it to be a bit of a challenge, actually.
1: Okay. Number three.
18: Movies that need a sequel.
1: Tom Cruise. Edge of Tomorrow. The one he did
18: with... It's a good movie.
1: I thought it was
18: Emily
1: a great
18: Blunt.
1: Movie. Yeah, I thought it was really good.
18: It had like two different titles, right?
1: Yes.
18: They renamed it, which was weird.
1: This one came out in 2009. I liked it. I don't, probably nobody else did. District 9. Kind of a sci-fi movie. I liked it. It kind of left you like going, okay, now what?
18: Mm-hmm.
1: And I'm sorry. I'm willing to say it's one of Brad Pitt's, one of his best movies, Greg. World War Z. He's kind of left us.
18: Oh, dude.
1: I'm ready.
18: Who's best movie? Brad Pitt's?
1: Yep. Okay. Yep.
18: All right.
1: So those are the movies that I think need a sequel.
18: Yeah. There's not, you know what? We definitely don't have enough post-apocalyptic world movies.
1: I agree.
18: Movie.
1: I'm glad we're on the same page.
18: I agree.
1: Good morning.
18: I agree 100%. Kayla, what do you got? Like, three movies you think need a sequel.
0: Yeah, I think we've all said this before, but we need a Monsters, Inc. 2.
18: Okay.
0: Right? That was Monsters, Inc.
10: There wasn't.
0: I never, okay. Then.
11: But it was like a...
18: Then you need a 3.
0: Well, I don't have one.
11: Well, it was like
18: No.
0: Okay, yes, then I need a 3.
11: Wasn't it like a prequel sequel? Didn't they do the second one and it was when they...
0: If you're asking me, I clearly don't know because that's why I put it on the list.
11: Okay. Okay. I only know, I mean, the kids really love this movie. It was called Monsters University.
18: Yeah,
11: so it was
18: the
11: prequel.
18: I've seen the first one, and I don't do prequels. I have no interest in prequels.
1: I don't mind a good prequel, but that was a good movie.
18: Okay. Everybody loves Monsters.
1: A little sad, but yeah.
12: I got my eye on you. I'm watching you.
18: So those are the only two?
0: Oh, that was, I only said one.
18: Uh-huh.
0: Monsters, Inc., which apparently doesn't really count. The Nice Guys.
11: I like that one too. I have that on my list.
18: Yep, I haven't seen that. I see the other guys. The other guys other I put guys on that list.
0: Great. That's a great one. Okay. Yeah. And number one, Game Night.
1: Great
0: game
1: movie.
0: Jason Bateman, Rachel McAdams.
1: Yes.
18: Okay. All right.
1: I like it when they're climbing on the plane and the guy goes, "You got a nice ass." She's like, "Thanks." And then all of a sudden, boom, something happens to her.
18: Okay.
1: Great movie.
18: All right. Okay. Kelly, what do you got? Movies that deserve sequels.
13: Planes, Trains, and Automobiles. John Candy gets remarried, finds the happiness he deserves. Number two, Field of Dreams. Field of Dreams 2. More fields, more dreams.
18: This time is personal. That's my favorite movie of all time. So I was thinking, what would I get from a sequel? Like, the whole thing was about his dad. Where would it go from there?
13: Grandfather. Yeah.
18: I mean, if Costner's in it, I'd watch it. Mm-hmm. I'll watch anything with Costner in it, but I don't know where that would go. But I'd watch it. I'd be down.
13: On a serious note, my number one, Master and Commander, the Australian guy.
1: That was
18: Russell Crowe.
13: Russell Crowe.
1: That was a great movie.
13: I loved it. Loved that movie. But apparently, it cost $150 million to make. They really didn't get the bang that they thought they would get.
18: Right.
13: And so there was talk of a sequel, but... They didn't want to risk it.
18: Was Anthony Hopkins in that? No, that was a different. That was The Bounty.
13: Yeah,
18: that was The Bounty.
13: Neil and the Bounty. Everybody was in that movie.
18: Yeah, that was a good movie. Master and Commander was a good movie.
13: If that's on, I will watch it. I'm due to watch it again, Dan.
18: Hey, you're a swashbuckler. You're like a little swashbuckling. You know? Laura.
11: Okay, well, I'm with Kayla. Nice Guys. Great movie. Needs a sequel.
18: I never saw it.
0: It's good.
18: Right, that's the one with Ryan Gosling and
0: Russell Crowe.
18: Yeah, I got to see it. Everybody loves it.
11: And then the other two, Talladega Nights and Step Brothers, both two very funny movies that they could do it, pull off another one.
1: You could, absolutely. Yeah.
18: The hard thing I've found with, like, and I love Will Ferrell. I still love him. But sometimes the sequels just, you know, the sequel for Anchorman.
1: I saw the trailer for the Will Ferrell...
18: golf thing?
1: A golf movie. I'm like,
18: It's a series. I think it's a series.
1: I understand, but I'm like...
18: It's been done like three times by three other people.
1: I don't know.
18: Yeah.
1: You know, hasn't that already been
18: Owen
1: done?
18: Wilson did it?
1: Yep.
18: Adam Sandler? Yeah, Adam Sandler. Yeah. It's crazy. Old guys like golf. They like watching funny movies. Is that all three?
11: Yeah.
18: Okay. So mine is, I put the other guys just outside my top three. That'd be great, having Will Ferrell and Mark Wahlberg again. You know what I mean? Watching Samuel L. Jackson. Who was that? Who did he jump off the building with? That was hilarious. That movie was so funny. All right, so number three. I know there's already been three, but I want another Equalizer. I love the vigilanteism for the right reasons. Denzel Washington, I will watch it every single time. God bless Denzel. Equalizer. Number two, Love Actually. I got to know if Emma Thompson and Alan Rickman stayed together. Well, he passed away. But I still want to know what happened to Emma Thompson. And did Hugh Grant stay with that with the lady there, right. with the lady that worked in the other office. I mean, there's a million stories there I want to know. Did Laura Linney end up with that guy that she was crushing on in the office? I want to see that. And number one movie that deserves, and nobody is going to disagree with me.
10: The Wrestler, too.
18: No. Hmm. You would find out that he's dead in it. The Town. I want a sequel to The Town where, like, Ben Affleck, who goes to Florida and leaves that money for that girl,
10: yep,
18: right? And then the girl goes down. And then maybe they come back to Boston because something happens to her and he's going to start robbing banks again. That would be great. The Town would be a great sequel. Anyway.
10: I don't like your script.
18: It's not a script. It's an idea. I'm just pitching an idea. I haven't worked out the script yet. You're way ahead of me. All right. So what movies do you think deserve, need a sequel? All right. Some of the texts that we're getting. You can call 888-556-7625.
10: Days of Thunder, Short Circuit 3, and I Am Legend.
11: Short Circuit 3.
18: Days of Thunder could be Tom Cruise, who's hanging on to the back of a NASCAR race car as it goes around the track, and he's hanging on by one arm because he's got to do cool stunts
14: like that. Love it.
18: You know what I mean? Or the car crashes and flips over multiple times, and he's hanging on to the outside of it. He's got to film that. You know what I mean? I would watch that. But he'd have to get together with Nick Kidman again. Oh, that's not going to happen.
10: Yeah, that's not going to happen.
18: Not going to happen. I'd love to see Christine, too. There's no way that Plymouth didn't get itself out of that crash square of twisted metal.
10: Didn't something happen at the end when they got it? Like the horn honk, or was there a light? Thought something happened.
18: To indicate that it wasn't dead?
10: Yeah.
18: Yes, I think the lights flashed.
10: Braveheart, Duel, and the Final Countdown.
18: Well, Braveheart ended with Mel Gibson dying.
14: How are you going to do it without Mel?
18: He just wants to see
10: Scotland kick England's butt.
18: He lost his nuts. Old School, a movie does not need It, the Dog. Okay. All right. Movie does not need It, the Dog. Okay. Fast and Furious 27. I never made it past Fast and Furious 1.
11: Never saw it.
18: I'll be honest with you.
10: It's exactly
18: what you think it would be.
11: Just Fast and Furious people?
18: Yeah. That was angry people going very quickly.
11: Yeah.
18: Number one, Contact. Number two, E.T. Number three, Event Horizon. If you want Contact, I hope you went to the movies and saw Disclosure Day. That was pretty good. That's really good, actually. Charlie and the Chocolate Factory. Grandpa will die, and we can see how the kid handles owning a $1 billion chocolate empire. I'd be down with that. I'd go just to see Grandpa eat it. Grandpa Joe eat it. Bring back Jack Albertson from the dead and knock off his character by AI. I want to see it, and I want it to be slow. Can't stand him.
10: Juliet says, The Last Starfighter.
18: Mm. The Wolves of Chernobyl 4.
10: Oh.
18: The Babies Rise Again.
10: Yeah, see?
18: Okay.
10: All I see is just money.
18: Strangely enough, I'd like to see a sequel for Saving Private Ryan. How did Ryan make it back to the final battle? How did he make it from the final battlefield back home? Armageddon, Edge of Tomorrow, Dread. Edge of Tomorrow is the same one. Is that what you said, Scotty?
10: Yes, yep.
18: But did you call it that?
10: Yeah, Edge of Tomorrow.
18: Okay. Step Brothers, another one for Step Brothers, Laura. Okay, all right. Some good ones there. Let's go to Dispensary Dave. Dave, movies that need a sequel, bro.
15: Hey, what's up, guys?
18: Hey, man.
15: So I'm going to say The Eternals, a Marvel movie. That was with Angelina Jolie. Mm-hmm. Definitely deserved a sequel.
18: Okay.
15: The saddest cartoon in the world, WALL-E, definitely needs a sequel.
18: People love WALL-E.
14: Wasn't it WALL-E too? Huh.
11: Wow. No.
18: Mm.
15: And? Nope. WALL-E is so good. Mm-hmm. The last one, Bridesmaids.
18: Awesome.
15: I mean, the world needs a Bridesmaids right now.
18: Yeah, I would agree. God. And you know what else, too? The Heat, too.
10: Yep. Oh,
18: with Sandra Bullock and Melissa McCarthy. That would
10: great
18: also
10: movie.
18: Be great. Excellent movies. All right, thanks,
15: that
18: Dave.
15: Was great.
18: Appreciate it. Let's go to Doug, Laura.
11: Hey, Doug. What are the three movies you want to be seen as a sequel?
16: Good morning, everybody. I was thinking Ferris Bueller's Day Off.
18: That would be great.
14: He gets another day on.
16: Maximum Overdrive.
18: Mm-hmm. All good. Maximum Overdrive. The trucks, they come alive. I love that. Ferris Bueller, though, Matthew Broderick could play a principal. He actually grew up to be the principal instead of that other guy. The weirdo guy.
10: Yeah.
18: Let's leave that one alone.
10: Yeah,
18: all right, good one there. Ben, what do you got? Three movies that need sequels. Go.
17: Well, I only have two. The first one, you got to take
2: Forrest Gump, because a lot can happen in 30 years since the last one. You know, he meets Cobain instead of Elvis.
18: Yeah.
2: You know, he goes to China again and brings back COVID.
18: Yeah, okay.
2: all right, and Miracle 2 would be my second one, which is the story of the 04 Red Sox.
18: The 04 Red Sox, okay. All right, take it. Moving from the United States hockey team. All right, thank you, man. Appreciate it.
10: Jason says Goonies.
18: Okay. Mark, what's yours?
3: I got one. Constantine with Keanu Reeves.
18: Yeah, I remember seeing that, but I don't remember anything about it. Was he the devil? That was Devil's Advocate.
3: No, he used to keep the hunting demons to keep them from escaping onto Earth.
18: I got you.
3: He actually did the interview, and actually that was one movie that he said that he really wanted to do as well.
18: Okay. All right. Good to know. Thanks, Mark. Appreciate it. Let's go to Eric. Eric, movies that need a sequel.
4: I got one for you. It's Dazed and Confused.
18: Okay.
4: You know, because the movie ended, they were going to see the Aerosmith concert. It was the beginning of the summer. There could have been more parties, more chicks, more concerts. I mean, okay.
11: You are right.
18: All right.
10: Still confused.
18: You need more of that. You need more.
11: I love Dazed
18: and Confused. Still Dazed and Confused. That's what it would be called. All right. Coming right back. Stay with us.
33: Be right back after this. 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
34: The justices separately.
18: My bad. Started too early.
1: It's okay.
18: Okay. Folks across New England bracing for what is expected to be a severe heat wave. National Weather Service already issuing an extreme heat watch in place from tomorrow through Friday. U.S. Supreme Court is delivering mixed news to President Trump in a series of decisions announced yesterday. NBC's Alice Barr reports the high court found Trump cannot fire Federal Reserve Board member Lisa Cook, leaving her in her position for now as she challenges allegations against her.
34: The justices separately ruled today the president can fire Rebecca Slaughter, a member of the Federal Trade Commission, without cause, despite a 1914 law establishing FTC members can only be fired for reasons like inefficiency and neglecting their duties.
18: In a 5-4 decision, the justices ruled that mail-in ballots received after election day can be counted if they're postmarked by election date, and the court rejected Trump's bid to overturn the verdict that found he sexually assaulted and defamed E. Jean Carroll. The high court issued the decision yesterday. The ruling means the $5 million civil judgment and the verdict will remain in place. Aftershocks from the devastating earthquakes in Venezuela complicating rescue efforts. Officials continue to comb through rubble and collapsed buildings to search for thousands who remain missing and trapped as the death toll has risen to more than 1,700. Sanford, Maine police continuing their investigation into a reported assault. Videos circulating online showing an altercation between a group of juveniles and a man after an apparent road rage incident near Number One Pond last week. The man allegedly threw one of the juveniles' bikes into a nearby pond before he was attacked. No word if anyone has been charged in connection with the case. The U.S. Department of Agriculture is confirming 26 cases of New World screwworm in Texas. The infestations concentrated in counties in the southwestern part of the state. The parasitic fly poses a threat to the state's cattle industry, which generates $41 billion
0: a year. Morning Buzz Sports: Sox over the Nationals last night, 6-3 at Fenway. Brazil, Paraguay, Morocco with knockout wins yesterday in World Cup soccer action. I'm Kelly Brown, Morning Buzz News.
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3: 1-0.
4: On the Spalding Turnpike southbound before exit 8, we have a crash in the breakdown. They use caution there. 95 northbound before exit 78 at Route 133, we have a crash being cleared. 93 southbound down in Mass, you'll find some traffic from Route 62 to Concord Street, Commerce Way to Montvale Ave, and then your heavier traffic from Medford Square down to the Zakim Bridge. Route 1 looking good right now. Just a slight slowdown Main Street to Route 99 through Saugus. Route 3 on the brakes. Route 129 to Treble Cove Road. And 95 southbound slow traffic at Main Street.
0: All right, extreme heat watch in effect starting tomorrow, but still pretty warm today. Very warm thunderstorms in the afternoon and evening. High of 88.
18: Thank you, Kelly. I will. Watch the show with the Buzz Plus. I was just doing some house cleaning here, like legitimate house cleaning.
0: All right.
18: Like, I noticed my keyboard was kind of ratty. So I had to, and let me just say, one of the greatest inventions ever, disinfecting wipes, the little Clorox things. I don't think I can live without them. You know what I mean? I don't have to run to the sink. I don't have to rinse it. I don't have to pour anything in. It's a disinfecting wipe. Boom! Cleans everything. Great invention. Tip of the cap to whoever did that. I appreciate you.
0: I hit my phone with those once in a while.
18: Yeah. You got them. You know what you got to do? You got to do the inside of your glasses, too, right there. You got to do the things that are against your nose. You should clean that off, too.
0: Okay.
18: I'm just throwing it out there. Sky, do you use those?
1: Absolutely. Mm. Yes. Every once in a while, the microphone, the table. I don't even drink coffee, and for some reason, I get a coffee ring sometimes over here.
18: And yet, he never, ever cleaned his keyboard. You never touch your keyboard with it. You afraid of the computer?
1: A little bit.
18: Okay. Yeah. It's all right. You get it.
1: It's a very powerful.
18: What are you the most vigilant about cleaning? Like, you tend
1: probably
18: to...
1: Probably the sinks at the house. Mm-hmm.
4: Counters. I clean counters.
1: Yeah.
18: I got to have we have an island. Mm-hmm. And that island, if I put my hand on it and I feel anything, like a, I don't know, dried spot or whatever, juice or something on that, I do the whole thing.
4: Yep.
18: It's got to be totally clean and smooth, you know. Anyway, all right, welcome Tuesday. Jimmy Dunn's going to be in with us a little bit later this morning. Also, we have the You Pick a Ticket. We're going to do How's Yours coming up as well. And we've got Godsmack tickets. And today is the day we picked the grand prize winner for the Godsmack meet and greet this weekend down at the Xfinity Center. Also, if you go to morningbuzz.com, you go to the Buzz Facebook page or the Instagram page. We got this week's Fact Five.
5: This is the Fact Five.
18: You might learn something new. That's all I'm going to say. It's Laura and I, five quick questions. And I think that one of the questions I asked is probably one of the best questions that will ever be asked.
1: Ever.
18: And after we give it about a week, I want to do that on the air. I want to ask that question if you remember what it was.
4: Oh, I remember. I think I had the best answer.
18: I don't think anybody's ever going to be able to beat your answer. It was phenomenal. It was a phenomenal answer.
4: And I answered it very quick. It's like I knew exactly what I needed.
18: Yeah, unfortunately what she said had to be beeped out. But I mean, you know, it's cool. But anyway, so go check that out. And we're always airing the full show 24/7, all those things. What else am I? You know what? I'll get around to it. No reason to rush. We're not in a hurry. It's a Tuesday. It's going to be really hot. Everybody's kind of getting in that frame of mind where they prepare for it. All right. You got to know you're going to have to go into tomorrow when it really gets warmer. You're going to have to go into tomorrow and Thursday with a loose attitude.
1: Yeah.
18: Maybe some loose-fitting clothes.
1: Yes.
18: Dress casual. 100%. If you got to dress up, if you're wearing a suit and tie on a 100-degree day, the fact that you've worn a suit and tie or a fancy dress to work should allow you the chance to not do it on really hot days. That's what I think.
1: You know what? And I'm going to say it. I think the suit and tie days, I don't know.
18: A rover?
1: A rover.
18: I would hope so.
1: Yeah.
18: Like, why can't you just wear... You could dress smart, casual.
1: Yeah.
18: You know?
1: Yeah.
18: Although, I don't know if I...
1: I know, Laura, you... I didn't say dress like a bum, but I said I don't think...
0: You didn't say hobo.
1: No,
0: You did not use the word hobo.
1: I did not.
18: Mm-hmm.
4: I like wearing dresses. Whatever.
18: I don't want my lawyer to come into court in a Tommy Bahama shirt or an Ed Hardy t-shirt. I don't want that. Okay? Just saying. You can wear a suit jacket with a nice button shirt, whatever. If you're going to be defending me, hopefully I'll never need that. But, you know, you never know in today's world, you know? I do have a ridiculous question that will require a little bit of imagination on your part. But not that hard, because, after all, it's not the difficult question. It's the ridiculous one.
4: Ridiculous.
18: Ridiculous.
3: That's a ridiculous question.
6: I allow you to ask me these ridiculous-ass questions.
18: Yeah, it's basically one of those things you kick around, you know, when you're sitting around the fire late at night. Maybe you're out in the backyard and maybe you're having a beer or something like that with your buddies or your friends, you know? Maybe you're just lounging around the living room and you're having a wine and cheese party and somebody throws that. Do women do that? Do you guys throw out, like, absolutely stupid questions and for the room, if you're just in a room full of your friends?
4: If it comes up in conversation, it's not like...
18: Well, somebody would have to bring up a ridiculous question.
4: Yeah, it's
18: question.
4: Not a...
10: I wouldn't say normally, no.
4: No.
10: We just talk about other things. Going on around.
18: Correct. What's going on with you guys? You
1: know, well, why don't you do that?
10: We just have things to talk about that are actually happening.
18: Like other people?
4: Real life things.
10: Yeah. You?
18: I didn't say me.
1: Things that you guys are missing out on. Like, if you walk into the grocery store and you're like, I have to sleep with three people in here to save the world.
18: Mm-hmm. You never sat around a fireplace or in someone's living room going, all right, you got to have sex with three people. Who's it going to be? One, two, three. You ever done that?
10: No.
4: No.
18: Okay.
1: Huh. Mm. Neither do I.
18: We don't either. We don't do stuff like that. That's disgusting. Kelly, you feel what we're saying here?
11: I don't know what you're talking about.
18: But you do have, come on, you and Cappy Carla sitting down, or you and Pizza Scotty, whoever, you know, you have conversations about ridiculous questions every once in a while, no?
11: Once in a while.
18: Okay. I'll be driving down the road and Tyler will throw one out. I love it. He's really good at the ridiculous questions. But here's the one that we've chosen for today, okay? What is something that you would do if you were guaranteed no one would ever find out? No one will ever know. I mean, you have to keep a secret, right? You have to not tell anybody. You know, the first thing that jumps into my mind is I'd rob a bank. I mean, everybody's insured that's in the bank. You'll get your money back. And, you know, maybe I come into a little financial windfall. Nobody's ever going to know. So I'm never going to get in trouble, you know? I'm going to rule out murder, by the way.
10: Oh.
18: Murder is... We're going to rule
10: out... Give me a second.
18: Oh. Yeah,
10: no,
18: yeah.
10: Hold on a second.
18: I just want to rule out murder because I know what some of you are going to say, so don't.
10: That wasn't on my list.
18: We're going to... That's the one thing we'll rule out, okay? Murder, okay? Something nobody's ever going to know. What would you do? Scotty's looking at Laura. Laura's looking... They're grinning back and forth.
1: You ready?
4: Yeah.
1: Porn.
4: Together, though. We decided.
1: We made an agreement that we would not do it together.
4: We won't do it together, but we both want to be in a porno.
10: Okay, what are our characters?
4: I don't know.
18: Scotty's delivering, then eating the pizza.
1: Yeah.
18: Okay. He's the pizza guy.
10: Yeah.
1: What are you going to be?
10: You're going to be the teacher.
4: Oh, okay. I can be
18: classes. Yeah. Or the librarian.
4: No, yeah. I want to be the boss.
18: Oh, yeah.
4: I'm the
18: boss.
4: Could
18: be the boss.
4: Yep.
18: 100%.
4: Yep. The boy's going to come in thinking he's going to get fired. And guess what?
18: Okay. All right. So nobody would ever find out, Kayla.
10: Wow.
18: What would you do?
10: Not a porn.
18: Mm.
10: I'm not interested. I can't even. That's so far on my list. Down the list. I hadn't even thought of it.
18: I would want to blow something up.
10: Well, that's what I was thinking about. Like
18: a cool explosion.
10: I was even thinking about just like slashing people's tires that I think are bad drivers.
18: Okay.
10: Like just go over and just like be able to slash whatever tires I want.
1: So anything in the world and you could do and you would, nobody would find out and you want to slash tires?
10: Yeah, I don't really, I've never thought about it before.
18: Kayla's nice. She doesn't want to go around hurting people.
10: I feel like, because I like the idea of like, okay, I'm going to jack an ATM. But like, I just feel bad taking other people's money.
18: Right.
10: Like, I feel like I would have guilt anyways.
3: But again, there's insurance.
18: I would want to, like, blow something up.
3: And I wouldn't feel guilty about a porno.
18: That's risky. Nor should they. It's art, Laura. It's art. I would want to blow something that would be really cool to watch explode, but I don't want anybody, nobody to get hurt. I don't want anybody in there. I just like to, wow, I did that. Look at that. And then stand back and go, I don't know what happened. And then nobody's going to know. That would be pretty cool. You know, Kelly, anything? Mm. Anything in the world you could do, guaranteed nobody's going to find out it's you.
1: And you can't say doing a porno with me.
18: Never going to be arrested or anything like that.
0: I'm going to do this for the world. I'm going to sneak into Putin's office and put a bunch of, like, salacious pictures and stuff that he would get in trouble for. But I'd have to plant some Western media in there, too. I don't know how I'm going to do that because his media, they're all bought and paid for.
18: Mm-hmm. So, well, I mean, I don't know if it's that or they're just afraid of getting poisoned. You know what I mean?
0: Yeah. Right. So they probably won't publish the story.
18: If I took off the no murder rule, that would be in play. Probably for you.
0: Well, I didn't say a murder.
18: No, I know that. I'm just saying if I didn't establish that, you sound like you would be the guy.
0: He's a bad man.
18: Yeah. Okay.
3: He's a bad man.
18: Okay.
1: Again, all the things that you could do.
18: Yeah. All the things
0: this
18: you could do.
0: This is going to help the world and Ukraine and everybody.
18: Yeah.
3: Way to help the world.
18: I would help myself.
0: You guys make the porno.
10: I'm with you, Kel.
18: You don't know a porno won't help the world.
1: Yeah.
18: Okay. It's helping people. Okay. Crutchy, I would rob a bank. Heck, I would even drive for you to rob your bank. That's very nice, but your goal shouldn't be to drive me so I can rob a bank. It should be you to rob a bank.
10: Well, if they just want to be the getaway
1: driver? Maybe they just want to be the driver.
18: I would also be very nice to the tellers. I don't want to threaten anybody or anything like that. The bank I go to, lovely people. I enjoy going there. They're very, very nice. Okay? Crutchy, let me see. What else here? You can text in, by the way, 82945. I am stealing Elon Musk's wealth and then actually doing good stuff with it. That's from Dan Dan, the one fan.
10: Maybe I'll just rig the lottery so that I'm not stealing.
18: Nice.
10: Like, I don't have to just rig it.
18: That's a good idea.
10: That's what we're going to go with.
18: It's funny. Kelly, every once in a while when he does a story, somehow the word rigged gets into a lottery story, even though, you know, we all know it's not. But then it does raise my eyebrow. I would be a modern-day Robin Hood, Crutchy. I will make sure nobody has more than $1 billion. Everything extra I take. Hold on. He just came in really quickly here. Where did it go?
10: Everything, I take it and I distribute it to poor people.
18: Yeah, right. Okay, that's cool. Yeah, that'd be great. That'd be great. And you're right. I don't think it. Does anybody need $1 billion?
10: No.
18: If you're holding on to, if you have like $10 billion.
10: You can't spend it.
18: You can't spend it. You're never going to spend it. So give it to schools across the United States. Do something like that.
1: You can't spend it.
18: $1 billion?
10: It's a lot.
18: I don't know. I don't know about a lifetime. You could waste it. But
1: perfect.
18: I'd freeze time and squeeze any boobs I want.
10: Hate that.
18: Well, you, yeah.
10: I did not consent to that at all.
18: Not at all. Crutchy, I'd take dancing lessons. Always wanted to be able to pick up women without talking. Hey, you gotta have a goal. I'm not knocking anyone's goal. I'm not yucking anybody's yum. 888-556-7625.
1: That is awesome.
18: You will never get caught. If you would never get caught, nobody will ever know. What would you want to do?
10: I think that guy should take your dancing lessons. People can know that.
18: Mm-hmm. Let me see here. I would be in the modern-day Robin Hood. Laura's porn would just be her yelling at people to clean and then cooking a meal for them afterwards. All right, that might be.
1: No.
18: That might be.
1: No.
18: Okay. I would love to... I don't know. Somebody would know. I'd love to drive something really, really fast and recklessly, but I got to know I'm not going to crash.
10: Somebody said I would take my motorcycle to an airport and ride it on the runway.
18: Oh, yeah, that'd be cool. I rode it around I rode a motorcycle around Northeast Delta Dental Stadium. That's not quite the same.
10: Oh, wow.
18: I was only going like 2 miles an hour. And they had wooden planks out so I wouldn't disturb the dirt. Yeah, it's okay. It wouldn't be as exciting. But, if you could do anything and nobody would ever know. I would love to take like $1 million and donate it anonymously. You know what I mean? And nobody would ever know it was me and donated it.
0: This is after you rob the bank.
4: He was going to say, we're getting that million dollars.
18: No. It doesn't matter what I don't know. Maybe I'm robbing the bank, and maybe I get a million, $2 million. I'll keep one for myself, and I'll give $1 million to charity. Anonymous. Absolutely anonymous. If there is part of you who wants to go, I did that. But you can't. You can never tell anybody. I'd like to kick the blank out of my sister-in-law.
0: Okay.
18: I guess something. You're not murdering anybody. I didn't say that wasn't okay. You know, let's go to Jason. Jason, nobody finds out, and you get to do anything you want. What would you do?
7: All right, Greg. So if I could do it without getting caught,
18: yeah,
7: I would love to snap my finger
18: mm-hmm.
7: and be able to help all the low-income people out there and never know about it.
18: Mm-hmm. Mm-hmm. Yeah, they never know about it. Yeah, that's cool. That's cool. All right. I like that. That's cool. Give it back. That's cool.
4: All these nice people.
18: I was a little selfish. I want to rob a bank. Scotty and Laura are doing group porn.
1: Never in my life did I feel that Laura and I
18: would
1: do the same.

0: This is what guys do. This is why, I don't know why you don't, why ladies don't have fun conversations like this. Oh, that's so stupid. Is it? Is it really? Is that stupid? Or is talking about what Karen did at work and how she pisses you off stupid when you're home sitting around the fire? What's more stupid? Okay? You can't do anything about Karen. Karen's Karen. Gotcha. I would shut down AI quickly.
1: AI can be used for good.
0: Yeah, it's, I know. It's part of your life right now. Like, every one of us is dealing with AI, whether you like it or not. You're dealing with AI every single day.
2: I think she's saying she don't like it.
0: Everybody's skirting around the murder rule with their texts. Yeah. I'm not saying it, okay? Yeah. I'm not saying it, okay? Send me all the codes you want. Yeah. No, I'm not doing it. So just stop.
1: Get what you're saying.
0: For the love of God. I would like to be judge, jury, and executioner. I don't know. Yeah, I'd like to put somebody in jail that I knew was guilty. That I absolutely, like, knew was guilty, you know? All right, anyway, just a thought. Throw it out there. You talk about it. What, you making notes about your porno?
3: No, I think
1: he's happy that we're on the same page.
3: Never in my
0: life. Have you talked about this ahead? Yeah, like, did you guys have an agreement there?
1: No, there was no agreement. No. We just both went into it thinking porn. I don't know.
3: Can't we all just get along?
0: Yeah, sounds apparently like you guys do.
1: Yeah. Not together.
3: We made it really clear.
1: You can be almost too clear. Yeah. Almost like you're denying something.
0: It could be a double feature. You know what I mean? All right, well, whatever. Sneak into everyone's...
1: Yeah, that's funny.
0: Sneak into everyone's room at night and give them a Mo Howard haircut. Yeah, just like the Three Stooges. That would be funny if everybody woke up with that. Let me see. I'd like to be a never to be able to... I just don't want to pay taxes again. Okay. All right. Well, anyway. I'd love to put a bunch of thumbtacks and nails in my ex's driveway. All right, now you're talking. You get a little personal satisfaction out of that. I'd like to have sex with Kathy. Okay. Right now, there's a Kathy going, oh, my God.
3: Oh.
0: Is that with a C or a K? In case you're wondering, it's with a C. Just thought I'd say that. Okay. Anyway. All right. Kelly has news coming up. We also have Jimmy Dunn's going to join us. We're going to do a round of How's Yours. We got some Godsmack tickets we're going to give away. And someone's going to get a chance to meet the band. All of that is coming up.
4: 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We'll be right back. Try to remain virus free, won't you? 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
15: Here's What's Up with Kelly. Good morning, Red Sox winning again. We'll get to sports in just a minute. Questions around the status of U.S.-Iran talks. President Trump posting on Truth Social that Iran had requested a meeting today in Qatar following the latest round of back-and-forth attacks in the region. A brand new poll shows just how tight a race for U.S. Senate is in Maine. According to the New York Times, Portland Press Herald, Siena University survey, Democrat Graham Plattner has a 2-point lead over Republican incumbent Senator Susan Collins. The top three issues for voters in the poll were the economy, the character of the candidates, and which political party controls Congress. The federal trial for accused CEO killer Luigi Mangione is being pushed back to next year. Mangione charged in connection with the 2024 shooting death of United Healthcare CEO Brian Thompson in Manhattan. Jury selection will begin January 5th, while his New York State murder trial is scheduled to begin in September. And I'll make this quick, Greg. Gracie the giraffe is officially back home at the Texas Hill Country Ranch she escaped from more than a week ago.
16: Thank God. Everybody can go to sleep now. Get some rest.
15: Back at the ranch by early afternoon yesterday. Just hanging out doing her giraffe thing.
16: Yeah.
15: All's good.
17: Good news.
15: Very warm. Thunderstorms in the PM today. High of 88. It is Morning Buzz Sports Time. Hey! Sox get a 6-3 win over the Nationals last night. Wilson Contreras went deep in the first inning. He is a native of Venezuela. Said his home run meant a little extra.
18: The homer just represents something that I pray to God for it to happen, because that's the only thing that I can do for Venezuela right now, physically.
15: Also in a home run, the first inning from Caleb Durbin. Sox win 6-3. They've won five straight. Connelly early on the mound for the Red Sox tonight. Pair of World Cup favorites out of the tournament. Paraguay shocking Germany in a penalty shootout in Foxborough to make the round of 16. Morocco did the exact same thing to the Netherlands, south of the border. Early in the day, Brazil, after being down 1-0 to Japan, came back to win 2-1 with a goal in extra time. Three more games on tap today. Victor Hovland just took one hole for him to beat Scotty Scheffler at the Travelers Championship, Cromwell, Connecticut. Tennis news, Serena Williams. Playing her first round of Wimbledon match today against 20-year-old Australian Maya Joint. Match should begin somewhere around 11:30 or noontime.
16: Crazy story. There's a woman that was being, she had to stare down a bear. The bear was running in circles around her, like less than 10 feet, and standing up. This angry, looks like a grizzly, a brown bear.
19: It says grizzly on the screen.
16: Oh, didn't really. I couldn't see that. And it was running in circles around her. She's in the middle just going like, yeah. What? Crazy. Ran around her like a few times. It's crazy.
15: Some NBA rumors swirling around. Actually, a trade first we'll talk about. Ja Morant goes from the Grizzlies to the Portland Trail Blazers. But the Golden State Warriors reportedly interested in LeBron James and former Laker Anthony Davis. ESPN reports the Warriors going to try to sign James in free agency and trade for Davis, who is currently with the Washington Wizards. Pair those two up with Steph Curry and Draymond Green.
16: I saw another thing last night saying they're going to be ready. There's going to be a Jaylen Brown announcement.
15: And trade obviously announcement that's going on.
16: In the next 24 hours is what it said. And I'm like, you know what? You can't believe anything anymore, you know?
15: I trust Brad Stevens. If he gets what he thinks he would true value is, he might do it. Mm-hmm. But if he decides it's better to keep Jalen, he's going to keep him.
16: Again,
15: just like Danny Ainge, I trust in Brad Stevens.
16: What about the guy who, NBA guy, former NBA guy, did he get convicted of shaving points or doing something?
15: I saw it in the news. A couple of guys, former players involved in, I don't know.
16: Affecting the outcome of games.
15: Yes.
16: Yeah. Whatever.
15: I'll do some my team will be on that, and I'll have more information at the 830 okay. Sports.
16: All right, you
15: I'm
16: got
15: Kelly
16: it.
15: Brown, Morning Buzz Sports.
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22: Traffic.
0: Spalding Turnpike southbound at exit 9. We have road construction. Roadways reduced to one lane. 495 southbound stop and go. Route 114 down to 93. 93 southbound in Mass. You'll hit pockets of traffic. Your heaviest starts at Roosevelt Circle Fellsway. Slow down to the Zakim Bridge. Route 1, you're on the brakes through Saga starting at Main Street. And Route 3, slow traffic, Route 129 to Treble Cove Road. 95 southbound, traffic starts at Main Street, slow down to Washington Street. Everything else moving okay. That's the latest from the Morning Buzz Traffic Desk.
15: Hot today, upper 80s, some thunderstorms late afternoon, early evening. Former NBA players Malik Beasley, Greg, and Ed Davis, and an NBA agent among six defendants indicted yesterday on charges related to an alleged sports gambling scheme that targeted at least four games that they know of during the 23-24 season.
16: Okay.
15: So we'll see.
16: Scotty, I think you're going to like this one.
1: Okay.
16: Apparently, someone is taking it very seriously to a new level, as a matter of fact. Apparently, there is a Mexican Batman. A Mexican Batman. Did you read it? Do you know what I'm talking about?
15: Sandy was telling me about this last night.
16: A mysterious vigilante. This is true. In Mexico, nicknamed the Mexican Batman, has sparked a national debate by hunting down accused motorcycle thieves and taping them to lamp posts.
15: What?
16: I love that. Between June 12th and June 19th, five people were left beaten and bound to lampposts with heaps of duct tape with the Spanish word for rat written on their foreheads. The Jalisco prosecutor's office stressed that the taped men are, for now, considered victims and warned that taking justice into your own hands bypasses due process. But, you know, I mean, I'm just hoping that they were all guilty. And like, no, really, it's not me. And then, you know, you came to a lamppost. I was the old Batman show. That was the biggest joke. Even as a kid, you would watch it and go, just take his mask off. Just lift it off his head. And you're going to, I mean, how does Commissioner Gordon not recognize that it's friggin' Bruce Wayne? Bruce Wayne was just in his office. Then the bat phone rings, and he hears the same voice. He still doesn't know. How dumb was Commissioner Gordon? And don't even get me going on Chief O'Hara. Moron. You kidding me? You're tied with a one piece of rope, you and Robin, tied together, put on a conveyor belt, going toward a giant bandsaw. Roll off the freaking conveyor belt, you morons. But they didn't. No. Or you had to wait till the next day to see what will happen.
1: And you know what it was? Same bat time.
16: Same bat channel. We didn't have cable and we had a bat channel. Yeah. Figure that out. I don't even know what the hell's going on.
1: I think this is a good story.
16: Just climb out of the giant freeze cone.
15: I didn't get it.
1: No.
16: And then when Robin got swallowed by that giant clam and you only saw his booty.
15: That happened a lot.
16: That's what I heard. I read the book. It was pretty crazy.
22: This. We'll be right back. We'll bring you something pretty.
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1: What the hell's going on with you? Are you lost?
2: Yeah, I do. I just left for the work this morning. And
1: are you lost without it?
2: I don't have my purse. I have nothing. I didn't grab my bag.
3: Do you know, is it home?
2: Yeah.
3: Okay.
2: So my car is kind of great in the sense that I don't need keys. It's an app on your phone or whatever. So I just got my car, drove to the gym, showered. I'm like, oh my God, I don't have a wallet. I don't have my calendar. I don't have my notebook.
1: It's the notebook, though, that is kind of the...
2: Well, that kind of tells me how the day is. Like, it has my grocery list in it. It has my notes for today's meeting. It has everything I'm supposed to be doing.
1: So what you're telling me is...
2: I could care less. I don't have a notebook. No, we don't have a meeting.
1: That's what I'm talking about. So are you telling me we don't have a meeting today? Which is, of course, a reason for a celebration.
3: Right.
2: I mean, I could care less.
1: You know what I love? Meetingless. I love it.
4: meetingless.
1: I like a meetingless day. Right? I like, technically, I like meeting, second word, less. Yeah. I like a meetingless day. Absolutely.
2: Yeah.
1: I could not do a job where I have a series of meetings. Like 7 meetings in a day.
4: We have one a week and we try to get it canceled.
1: I know, all the time. I don't know how, like, a governor who's got a series of meetings every day.
3: You have to know that going into that.
1: That's why I could never do it.
4: You know, not made for that.
3: I mean, there's some jobs that you know that when you take it, you know you're going to go to a lot of meetings, a lot of luncheons, lots of dinners, and you better like to have your photo taken. You better like to, you know, dress nice because that's what the job, and you know, you're always, you got to love scissors because you're always going to be cutting the ribbon when someone opens.
4: Love scissors.
1: Yeah, who doesn't? No, I get it, but I'm just saying, like, meetings, I've got a meeting at 1, I've got a meeting at 3, I have a friend who spends all day doing Zoom meetings.
3: No.
1: I am a hard out for that. I want no part of it. You know, but Laura came in without her notebook, which is like her, I don't want to say her Bible. This is more important.
2: It has a lot of stuff in there, but.
1: If there was like a life support machine that was a book, it would be Laura's notebook because everything is in there and she forgot it.
5: She started going this morning. She started talking. And then she said, I left my notebook at home.
2: And my calendar.
5: I went, ooh.
3: This could be an amazing
1: day.
3: Tuesday.
1: Oh yeah, I could probably go out to lunch, go out early. You know what I mean? But then I thought, I'm kind of surprised that you did not go home and get it.
4: So was I.
1: Because it's very important to you. You live by it.
6: Yeah. Right now.
2: No, and I thought about doing that at 5:30, and I said, no, screw it, I don't care.
1: That's, and you know what? I love that you said that.
2: This is usually our vacation week. I'm mailing it in every single day. Yeah. I'm a little, yeah. I don't care.
1: I'm glad that you're at a place where look, you're always going to care. You could say that. But I mean, I'm glad you're at a place where you don't go home and get it. And you go, whatever. Because every once in a while, it's not bad to do that.
3: Do you feel
4: free?
1: Less than?
3: Do you feel like maybe you shouldn't have been so hard on me and Kelly over all these years?
2: No.
1: Maybe you were a little rough on the boys.
3: Do you think maybe you look back and maybe you go, maybe they were on to something?
2: No, I still feel like you do need some discipline. Okay. And you need some structure or things won't get done.
1: Laura is also thinking about how much she's going to have to do tomorrow to make up for the things on the list that don't get done today. Because she thinks like that, yeah?
2: Yeah, well, I'm already way behind because yesterday I didn't have a laptop. Mm. So I'm already behind. But now, where I didn't have a laptop yesterday, I don't have a notebook today. Tomorrow might suck, but I don't care. I'm whatever.
4: It's a tomorrow problem.
1: I'm okay with that. I mean, because sometimes you just got to go, whatever, right? And just roll with it. Laura's not big the roll with it. She wants the plan, which is great, you know, 90% of the time. But there's an amount of pressure that you put on yourself, you and everybody else like who does that. And everybody does it to some level. But sometimes you just got to go,
2: I can have Dylan take a picture of it.
1: No, you don't have to do anything. You're fine.
4: I've already canceled the meeting.
3: I don't want to talk.
1: Yes.
3: I don't want to talk for Kelly.
1: Yeah.
3: but I'm for a second, I'm going to. We will accept you.
1: Yeah. Into the fold.
3: Into the fold, yes.
6: Yeah. Yeah, she becomes like this, us, who's going to help us?
3: No, but she's...
4: I Kelly's
3: think,
4: got it right.
3: Kelly, you know I don't... Saying? I think she's just visiting.
1: Laura.
3: I don't think
4: it's
3: she's...
4: not permanent.
3: I don't think she... I think, if anything, it's a tent.
1: Yeah.
3: It can easily be taken down and moved back.
1: I shouldn't have brought it up, because now she's texting Dylan to send her pictures of what's in the monopole,
2: yeah, probably,
1: which is going to give her really a reason, a way to do the meeting, which we don't
2: want
1: to do.
2: I list, because I don't want to have to go home before I go to Aldi. It's Aldi day, so...
3: May we ask you... reaching out, what are you looking for? Your grocery list?
2: Yes. Yeah, that's what I really want.
1: Okay, so just do that. Yeah. Don't have him send them anything else.
2: Well, he's going to take a picture of the page, and then I can tell you if there was anything important you guys need to know. But
1: yeah, we don't care. So do we look like we care? Are you kidding me? Company stuff? I'm all right.
3: I'm
1: still here.
3: I'm
1: I got my still here shirt on.
2: I'm lazy and I want to do pornos. My whole life is upside down.
1: Yeah. I don't even know you, but I like it.
4: What a sentence. I'm lazy and I want to do pornos.
1: My whole life is upside down. I'm lazy and I want to do pornos.
4: All right.
1: Scotty's just sitting here going.
3: I don't know. I feel like this is kind of a trap.
4: Yeah. I'm afraid.
3: I feel like she's setting me and Kelly up for something. Where she goes, I'm just kidding.
7: It's a trap.
3: It's a trap.
2: Mental breakdown.
3: Nervous breakdown. I'm waiting for her to go. I'm just punking you guys.
1: Psych. Yeah. I know. Psych. Yeah. Because she's sitting over there, and I'm looking at her. She's kind of going,
4: she walked in this morning, and she usually looks like she's carrying an entire family's worth of goods.
1: Yeah, like a bag.
4: She came
1: lady.
4: In today with like her phone and her coffee, and I was like, "What is?" I thought you were going to go back.
2: I didn't even have on my. I hadn't even put on my bracelets. I didn't have my mushroom in my bra. I go. I don't even have my. I'm like.
3: Kelly can
2: have
3: take care of that.
1: All right, hold on. So did it at all feel like good? That you didn't have all of
3: she's
1: that.
3: She's texting right
1: stuff?
3: Now, Frank. She can't.
1: I know. Put your phone down for a second. No, please put it down for a second. I know you're texting your kid, but there's nothing important right now. So, did you feel liberated that you didn't carry all of that stuff?
2: I guess.
1: Okay.
2: I'm really in a care. I don't know.
4: Yeah, I don't even know who you are right now.
1: And that's okay.
4: She's floating right now.
1: That's all right.
3: Did you bring your lunch in? What was in the bag?
1: This is not a criticism at all. I want you to relax.
2: It was a burger to throw on my taco. My taco.
3: She came in this morning. What she did, she had her coffee and a burger in a bag.
2: It was in a salad bag. I was going to take the meat out and throw it on my salad.
1: Yeah.
4: Do you have the salad? Okay.
2: Yeah, that stays in the fridge. That's good.
1: I will. What do you call it? DoorDash you a salad if you forgot that.
2: No, I have spinach. I keep in the fridge and tomatoes and cucumbers.
3: Right, okay. She walked in. Right. She had her coffee and her burger.
2: And I looked at him and I go, I'm not wearing my gems. I don't have my crystals in my bra. I go, I don't even have my purse.
1: She carries crystals in her bra, pressing against your boobs.
2: How am I going to pay for my groceries? I don't have my wallet.
1: I love it. I love the free Lance, the freestyle Laura.
3: We will accept you for a while, but you cannot stay here. You cannot stay here because
2: I'm never having a meeting.
1: Meanwhile, Kelly's going, please go back to the old Laura. I need the old Laura. I really need the old Laura.
3: Kelly's enjoying today.
6: This is a little scary for me.
1: I love it. I want you to be relaxed. I want that. Okay. Well, anyway, coming up, we're going to do a round of How's Yours. Someone's going to win tickets to Godsmack and may get a chance to meet the band. Jimmy's going to join us, too. That's all coming up around the corner. But, you know, don't ask Laura.
4: No.
1: She doesn't know, and she doesn't care. I love
0: this. All right. Here we go. We'll be right back. Is Greg in the Morning Buzz.
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0: Here's what's up with Kelly.
6: Good morning. It's 8:01. Extreme heat watch in effect. Very warm today. Upper 80s. Thunderstorms in the afternoon, late afternoon, early evening. U.S. Iran talks reportedly still slated to take place today in Qatar. President Trump posted on Truth Social that Iran had requested a meeting following the latest round of military skirmishes in the region. Iran, however, denied that any substantial talks were planned for today, saying only that it was sending a delegation to discuss the unfreezing of Iranian funds. A Belmont man's been accused of striking a 7-year-old child on a bike with his pickup truck, seriously injuring the child. 27-year-old Jeremy Sanborn was arrested and charged with driving under the influence after he allegedly struck the child with his Dodge Ram pickup truck Sunday afternoon. Belmont police said the 7-year-old suffered injuries that were serious but not life-threatening, including an injury to his right foot and minor abrasions. Sanborn was not hurt. He is scheduled to be arraigned July 9th. Some food banks in Vermont may benefit from a recent legal settlement. Three egg producers around the country settled a lawsuit yesterday with the U.S. Justice Department in 17 states, including Vermont. Companies were accused of conspiring to inflate the price of eggs over 3 years. Under the terms of the settlement, the companies will provide over 50 million eggs to the states, including Vermont, that will be donated to food banks. Hollywood director Carl Rynch has been sentenced to 2.5 years in prison for defrauding Netflix out of $11 million. During Monday's sentencing in New York, he was also handed 3 years of supervised
23: 5% and no payment until next year on any new Harley at Manchester Harley now through Sunday.
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25: 1-0.
26: Traffic. 128 northbound, heavy traffic from 95 to Lowell Street, 93 southbound. You're on the brakes. A couple slow spots. Pelham Street to Route 110, and then from Route 62 to Concord Street, Commerce Way to 128, and then from Medford Square down to the Zakin Bridge. Route 3, traffic from Treble Cove Road to Concord Road. 495, slow traffic, Route 28 to 93. Spalding Turnpike roadway reduced to one lane by exit 9 for construction. And everything else, Everett Turnpike looking good, 101 free and clear. That's the latest from the Morning Buzz Traffic Desk.
6: Very warm, thunderstorms in the late afternoon, early evening, high of 88. Thank you, Kelly. Hey, go to morningbuzz.com. Post the pictures from the weekend. It's been busy, like lately, too busy, you know, and haven't been as diligent about doing that every week, but I did it this week. Got some pictures in there from the Adam Ezra show about a week ago or a week and 2 weeks ago, and also some pictures from this past weekend up in the Eustace Stratton area. And I joined a parade. For the first time in my life, I was walking down the road, and I stepped out into the road and walked along with the parade as if I was in it, and it was hilarious. For me, it was hilarious, you know. People are so nice. They're driving around. Scotty, they got little three-wheelers, yep. You know, and they got the banners and the streamers and stuff. It's like a family fun day type of thing, and everybody's just having a great time. Guy's driving his little rascal, you know, one of those little mobility scooters.
3: Yeah.
6: Got little flags. It was just great. Everybody was having a good time, and I was just walking. I joined a parade.
3: I love it. I love it.
6: You don't often get up and get in the parade. I tell everybody I was running for office. So, yeah. So I did that. You get the video there and other pictures, too, including, I think, some wildlife pictures that I took. Moose encounters and such. Laura, what did you get? How many did you put up? You said you were talking about 52?
26: I think I had 51 pictures up there because it's all the luau pictures.
6: Yeah.
26: And then Friday, I didn't even take any pictures. I forgot. I went golfing and watched baseball. And
6: today, you're not taking pictures. You don't care. You don't got your notebook.
26: I don't get nothing.
6: You know, I will say all of the Buzz luau pictures are up on the Facebook page.
3: But we are a very hot bunch, and we looked nice.
6: Dude, you go and you look at those

0: group pictures that we took with everybody. And that right there tells you how much fun it is.
1: Yep.
0: Right? You know, and the comments you could read in the comments. People just have a great time on it. It's just one of those cut loose and have fun kind of things. We look forward to it every year. Thanks to everybody that went on the cruise. And thanks to Maddie and the Penders for once again, you know, just being unbelievable. People had a great time dancing, ripping it up on the dance floor there. Scotty, what's on your page?
1: My weekend and snaps from 2 weeks ago.
0: Kelly. I'm putting up the trailer for Young Washington, which looks intriguing to me. It's coming out this week. Who's,
2: I have no idea.
0: This is a movie about George Washington, young George Washington?
2: No, Lincoln, but they named it Young Washington.
0: Good one. You did one of my own things there back at me. I like it. That was good. That was good. I deserved it, 100%. Oh. Kelly's like, you talking to me? No, the other guy I'm looking at and just asked a question directly to. I drop those bombs on him all the time, and he just returned it, and rightfully so. Good for you. I'll take it. All right. So we were talking about doing a How's Yours, because we have tickets to see Godsmack. Okay? And I got to have Kayla, because I have to tell Kayla what it is. So I'm going to show you, because people won't see the video until later. Whoops, where? Right there. Right there. Okay? All right.
2: What?
0: I didn't see it. Oh, you didn't see it. I guess I'll show you, too. Okay? All right? So we're going to have one-word descriptions for that. Tell them about Godsmack, Laura.
3: Well, Godsmack is coming to the Xfinity Center on Thursday. I believe it's Thursday, but I don't have my calendar. Yep, it is Thursday. So, and if you win these tickets, you're going to be entered into a drawing we're going to do later this morning where you could meet the band.
0: A little meet and greet thing there.
3: Yep.
0: Sully's loving it. They're having a great time.
1: Looks like he's having a lot of fun.
0: Well, especially as a drummer, knowing that Mike Mangini's behind the kit. You know what I mean?
1: And they are still very much doing the drum battle.
0: Yeah.
1: Like they've always done and stuff. And you got a couple of New England boys there that are having a great time.
0: So Shannon Larkin comes out because fans said that Mike Mangini was overqualified for the drumming gig. And he said, no, we're not. Look. And so in talking about it, Shannon said, we're not using click tracks. We're a rock band.
1: Yeah, backing vocals and stuff like that. And then went after
0: Nikki Sixx and Nikki Motley Sixx. Crue. Yeah. And then now that peeing match is back on.
1: Yes.
0: You know what I mean?
1: Yeah. Nikki Sixx told Shannon to go back. You know what? Think about things before you get up from your nap.
0: But I mean, there's video of Nikki Sixx looking in the opposite direction and his vocals are. I mean, there's absolute video proof there. I love it when they tell you not to believe your eyes. You know what I mean?
1: Yeah.
0: Whether it's the music or anything like that, you've got video right there of it happening.
1: I know.
0: Crazy. I know. Rock feuds are the dumbest thing on the planet. They really are. What a waste of energy. Okay. And I love Shannon. I do. I'll team with Shannon on that one, though.
1: I'm with you.
0: All right. Anyway, ladies and gentlemen, we are about to get you in on the contest we call, well, it's a question really about how's yours?
2: Ooh.
0: No.
2: How's yours?
0: Simple. One word clues. You have to guess what it is we're talking about. Okay? And if you do, then you get the tickets to Godsmack, and then we draw the winner. Maybe you get to meet him. I don't know.
1: Get back.
0: Find out, okay? Now, mind you, it's not only Godsmack, it's Stone Temple Pilots and Dorothy. So that's a triple threat bill right there. Down at the Xfinity Center in Mansfield. Okay? Formerly Great Woods. Formerly the Tweeter Center. Anything else? Formerly, I can't even remember how many names they've had. But anyway, I will start off by telling you that mine is long. Long. Okay? Scotty, how's yours?
1: Dirty.
0: Yeah, it is. Kayla, how's yours? I'm sorry, one more time.
3: Heavy.
1: Really?
3: It's heavy.
0: Mm-hmm. Huh. Laura, how's yours?
3: Neon.
0: Laura, Kelly, excuse me.
4: Absent.
0: Absent. Absent. In absentia. Absent. Absentio. Perumbus. Whatever. Gryffindor.
1: We just did a Harry Potter.
0: Kind of, a little bit. Fumbled it, though. Didn't really go full circle with that. So there you go. Those are your clues. What are we talking about? Very simple. Okay. Mine is long. Scotty?
1: Dirty.
0: Kayla?
3: Heavy.
0: Laura?
3: Neon.
0: Kelly?
2: Absent.
0: All right, what are we talking about? Should be able to handle that. 888-556-7625. You can just take a guess, take a wild guess, and narrow it down. You know? That's simple. I already have my second and third description ready to go. Should we get that far? Okay? Just so you know. So 888-556-7625. One word is text. We're going to do this here. Let's go to James. James is going to start us off. Good morning, James.
4: Is it your to-do list?
0: Is it our to-do? You know what, James? Today, that's a great answer, but that unfortunately is not the right answer. So thank you very much. Appreciate that. Okay? How long was your to-do list, by the way, today? Was it, like, really lengthy? Did you?
3: Well, it's all the day and meeting day, so that was a lot of it.
0: That's two things.
3: Oh. Well, sure. I just got the... Dylan sent me pictures.
0: Okay, I don't want
3: to. Cooking on a budget I'm supposed to be doing. Yeah. Kind of forgot about that. Okay. Let's skip it on Thursday.
0: All right, let's go to Tim. Tim, what do you think we're talking about?
5: Is it your socks?
0: No. I'm wearing low socks, actually, today.
6: He's got low socks.
3: I'm not wearing socks. I try not to wear socks April to October.
0: The low socks right there. No, that is not it. Let's go to again. Jim. Jim, what do you think we're talking about, buddy?
7: Phone charger cord.
0: Excellent guess. Excellent guess. Mine is not long because
3: some of those that are 10 feet, they're crazy.
0: Stupid having that. There's nothing worse than having like a 4 foot long phone charger cord in your car so that it hangs down into the passenger
1: seat.
0: I'm
1: not saying in my car, but I got a new phone. Of course, everything has to be updated.
0: Yeah. Mary Kay.
8: Yeah.
0: What do we think we're talking about here?
8: I think you're talking about a plunger.
0: A plunger?
3: Mine would be neon? That's cool.
0: Yeah, mine is kind of long. You know,
1: mine would be dirty?
0: Mine is kind of long. Well, he's probably dirty, yeah. But that is not what we're talking about. Kayla's plunger is not heavy.
3: No.
0: I would be a little, it would be industrial, actually. Let me see. What else here? Jen, what do you got for us?
9: Is it a keychain?
0: Long keychain, heavy keychain, like a janitor. No,
3: not I don't even have keys.
0: That is weird. You start your phone with your car. That's weird.
1: Yeah,
3: you just keep. Like in my Apple Wallet.
0: Yeah, no, and it's weird. Like I've never heard of a car that you don't even need keys for. Like I don't have to. I have a fob as long as it's on me. It starts, but I guess it makes sense. Tom has a suggestion, Scott.
1: Tom, what is your guess for how's yours?
10: I think you're talking about your mines.
0: We're mines. Yeah,
3: mine's
0: is
3: neon.
0: Mine is long. I have a long mind.
1: Mine is dirty.
6: You know, maybe he's making a joke of me.
0: Yeah. Why? What's yours?
6: Absent.
0: Yeah, that works, and so does his. Dirty. Those are two that work right there. Let's go to Karen. Karen. All right. So mine is long. Laura's is
3: neon.
0: Scotty,
1: dirty.
6: Absent.
0: And Kayla's is
3: heavy.
0: Heavy. What are we talking about, Karen?
11: Garden hose.
0: Garden hose. And it's a garden hose.
3: Wow.
1: How the hell did you come up with that?
0: Was it the neon that did it? What did it?
11: I thought when you said long, I don't know why.
3: That's so strange. Like
1: that's the only thing that Greg has that's long? Is that what you're saying?
0: I was going to say that myself, but I mean, Scotty, of course, took it from me there. Yeah, it's a garden hose. Kelly doesn't have a garden hose.
6: Oh, I do. It's in the garage. I just don't find a reason to use it. I water my tomato plants with the little portable things.
0: So, oh, okay. All right. Okay, so you have one. It's not really absent.
6: It's in the garage. It's not outside.
0: Okay. All right. Okay. Mine is really long, like really long, because it's got to reach... around the backyard.
1: Yeah.
3: And
0: it's not only that, but it's also heavy. It's yellow. That was my next. What was yours?
1: Mine is dirty.
0: Dirty.
1: Yes, because we are getting ready to have the siding done on the house. So we went along and removed things. So I had the hose holder on the side attached to the house, and that is off. So right now, Amy's like, I'll just lay it on the ground. But it's dirty.
0: Okay.
1: Yeah. I mean,
0: Scotty doesn't like dirty. No. And yours is what?
3: Neon.
0: Okay.
3: It is very long, too. I got a huge one so I can fill up all the pools, but it's bright, like yellow.
0: Yeah.
1: You know why? Yeah. Mm-hmm. So you don't hit it with a lawnmower.
0: Yeah, that's the thing.
1: The kids had a pool once, and they threw the hose off to the side, and I drove over it.
0: Okay, you got one? I didn't know if you had one.
7: Yep, we have one. We do, like, plants and stuff out front sometimes, but it's metal.
0: Yeah.
7: Oh, it's one of those big metal coil ones.
0: Firefighter hose. Got one of those really big ass
7: silver.
0: Ones. Yeah, yeah. Okay.
7: Silver and heavy.
0: Garden hose. How's yours, by the way, Karen? You got a garden hose? What's yours?
12: I do, and it's one of those expandable ones.
0: Yeah, we had one of those. They're actually...
12: It
0: shrinks right up, and you put water in, and all of a sudden, it's pretty good. I'm still... I saw all of those... What do you call it? Nozzles? Those nozzles that they've been showing that are like power washers. They're like less than $10. I'm going to buy one.
3: Please, and let me know how it works. Here's
0: the problem.
3: They really make it look like it.
0: There's 50 different companies. I don't know who the hell I'm dealing with. I don't trust them.
1: I'm pretty sure that there's something, a conspiracy going on with the sprayers at the end. Because I think they only last like a year.
0: Yeah. Karen, hold on. You're going to see Godsmack, by the way. Sorry, we should have mentioned that.
1: It's Thursday night
0: at Xfinity Center, and we're going to draw a name in a little bit, and someone's going to get a meet and greet. It might be you, so hold on the line. Okay. Yeah, I'm a sucker for those internet things. And in the ads they use the F-bomb. It's incredibly relaxing. It's blanking relaxing. I'm like, ooh, whoa. You don't normally see that. You know, but anyway, probably one of those internet gadgets I'll buy, and my wife will just look at me because we have one on the hose right now. It's the worst, and she's like, oh, it's not bad. It is. It sucks. It's the worst hose nozzle ever. There's no power behind it at all. Zero behind it.
3: I swear, it always is leaking. I'm like, I just bought this last year. Yeah. Put it on this year.
1: I guess the original one we had, Amy dropped it and broke it and then didn't want me to make fun of her. So she went and bought a new one. So I'm out there trying to figure it out and I don't like it.
0: Yeah.
1: I don't like it.
0: All right. Little thing, big thing. Anyway, Tuesday, hot. Kelly, also hot.
1: Very hot.
0: He is going to have news for you when we come back from this.
13: This. We'll be right back. Don't follow us, okay? Is Greg in the Morning Buzz.
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0: Here's What's Up with Kelly.
1: Good morning. It's 8:25. Another win for the Sox. Sports in just a minute. Folks bracing for what is expected to be a severe heat wave. Heat wave.
2: It's something
1: so
2: special.
1: I
2: do with my hair.
1: Yeah.
2: You get a heat wave.
1: It's a heat wave. Yeah. A National Weather Service already issuing.

0: extreme heat watch that will be in place from tomorrow through Friday. Just hours away from the Supreme Court handing down a couple of landmark decisions. The High Court due to rule on a challenge to President Trump's executive order limiting birthright citizenship to children with at least one parent with citizenship or permanent legal status. The justices are also weighing the legality of states banning transgender athletes from competing in girls' and women's school sports. President Trump says he's unsure if he'll sign the bipartisan housing bill. The housing bill is an attempt to address housing shortages and affordability. It's sitting on his desk after being passed in the House and the Senate last week. Trump has held up its passage, pushing Republicans to kill the filibuster and instead pass his Save America voter ID bill first. Trump said everything is a yawn compared to passing the Save America Act. Archdiocese of San Francisco will pay out hundreds of millions of dollars to victims of clergy sex abuse. Church leaders announced Monday the archdiocese has reached a $395 million settlement with over 500 sexual abuse survivors. No win for the Red Sox yet again. Five straight. It's Morning Buzz Sports Time. Hey! 6-3 win last night. Sox scoring most of those runs in the early innings. Wilson Contreras and Caleb Durbin each went deep with home runs in the bottom of the first inning. Ranger Suarez got the win, striking out 8-6. Connelly early on the mound against the Nationals tonight. A pair of World Cup favorites out of the tournament. We'll start with a game in Foxborough. Germany-Paraguay. Paraguay scored first. Germans tied it in the second half. Then had an extra time goal taken back due to interference with the goalie. We go to a shootout. And here comes Jose Canale, Greg, with this kick. He would win it for Paraguay.
1: Feel of being in this position for Paraguay.
0: The team the U.S. beat up on the very first game of group play. Morocco did the exact same thing to the Netherlands south of the border. Brazil holds off Japan. Brazil was down 1-0 in that game but came back to win. Round 32 knockout stage continues. Three more games today. Ivory Coast and Norway, France versus Sweden, and Mexico kicks off in front of its home crowd against Ecuador. Victor Hovland wins the playoff yesterday morning of the Travelers Championship in Cromwell, Connecticut, over Scottie Scheffler. We go to Wimbledon grass courts, where Serena Williams plays her first round Wimbledon match today against 20-year-old Australian Maya Joint. Match should be starting around 11:30 or noonish today. And
2: Maya Joint. Where's Maya Joint?
0: What do you mean, where is she? She's at Wimbledon.
2: Never mind.
0: I see. See what you did there. I know where
2: you are very quick. Yeah. You are very quick.
0: NBA rumors swirling. Golden State Warriors reportedly interested in LeBron James and former Laker Anthony Davis. ESPN reporting the Warriors will try to sign James in free agency and then trade for Davis. So they would link up with Steph Curry and Draymond Green potentially. For Morning Buzz Sports, I'm Kelly Brown.
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4: 2-1-0.
5: 128 northbound, you're on the brakes, 95 up to Lowell Street. 95 southbound, slow traffic, Main Street to Washington Street. And 93, you're on and off the brakes. River Road to 495, another slowdown by Commerce Way. And then heavier traffic, Medford Square to the Zakim Bridge. 495, slow traffic there from Route 28 down to 93. Spalding Turnpike, exit 9, we have the roadway reduced to one lane due to road construction. Everything else out there looks pretty good. Call 866-999-7200 if you spot a problem. That's the latest from the Morning Buzz Traffic Desk.
0: Mix of sun and clouds, very warm. A heavy thunderstorm or two in the late afternoon, early evening. High of 88.
2: I'll tell you right now.
6: It's called the World Cup.
2: I love it. I don't know how. You can't just get excited by it.
4: Okay, I know Jimmy just walked in, and as soon as the game ended last week in like a tie, was it a tie?
7: No, it was a thrilling nil-nil.
4: Nil-nil.
7: A thrilling nil-nil.
4: It was a tie. Okay, it was a tie.
7: Yeah, nobody, yeah. Let me recap for those of you who don't follow soccer.
4: Yeah.
7: Nobody did nothing.
4: Yeah.
7: 90 minutes and then an extra 6 minutes, and no one did nothing.
4: The game was over for like 30 seconds, and the relentless torrent of, oh, yeah, that wasn't a waste of my time, you know, and hammering me. Come on. It's exciting. That game.
7: I can fix it with one simple thing. You watch the hockey. Watch the Stanley Cup hockey. It's the greatest because you play until somebody wins the game.
4: I don't disagree with that.
0: Well, they don't do that in group play. There used to be ties in the NHL, remember?
7: Yeah, and it was boring and it sucked.
4: I don't like that. Yeah, I agree. I agree with that.
7: I just invested 90-plus and then 6 and nobody wins. And now when you're out of group play, now instead of just keep playing until someone puts a ball in the net.
4: I applaud you for actually making the effort and giving up 90, because I would have thought you would have done 10 minutes.
7: It's a worldwide phenomenon. And I want to see why everybody's so excited. All my friends, you got to watch. I watched. Nobody scored.
4: I was hanging outside in Boston last weekend with some Moroccans that are following the Morocco team.
8: Ismail Saibari. A Dutch champion at PSG, the Dutch League's Player of the Year.
4: This is from yesterday.
8: Can send the Dutch out of the World Cup
4: Morocco versus
8: sooner than at any other tournament in their history.
4: This is the drama.
8: Ismail Saibari can win the penalty shootout for Morocco with this kick.
4: Is he going to do it? The drama is unbelievable.
8: Yes!
4: Okay.
7: All right, hold on. Also, once the game's over, and now we're going to solve the, we got a tie.
4: Yeah.
7: Now we're going to play a different game where you just stand there and you kick it and the goalie has to guess left or right.
4: Yeah.
7: You're playing.
4: Well, that's a shootout like in hockey.
0: Just like hockey.
7: No. They don't do shootouts in hockey. Not when it counts. Not during a regular season garbage.
4: You're right.
7: Sure.
4: Sudden death.
7: But when you play it, you just play until someone kicks the ball in the net.
0: They've already played an additional 30 minutes.
7: Yeah, but they're playing
0: they're
7: garbage 30
0: play,
7: minutes where they're running around dragging the ball past it.
0: Play.
7: No, you have it. Oh, there's a guy coming. No, you have it now. Oh, there's another guy coming. Kick it over there.
0: They're supposed
7: kick
0: to play 5 days later. If they're totally exhausted, then they're at a disadvantage to the other team.
4: Kelly, sure. I love it. You're defending
7: it. Like the guy in the hockey thing, like in the Stanley Cup, the guy with the separated shoulder and the busted hip, and he's still playing.
4: The guy with the broken ankle.
7: The guy with the puck to the face.
0: Did you see the medical, the aerobic studies they've done?
7: I did. I saw that
0: 7 to 9 miles a soccer player.
7: I know, and I saw that
0: at
7: one point they said a lot of
0: nobody's even close.
7: I know, but they said at one point a lot of the guys got thirsty too. So that's tough.
0: They got to take
7: care of this guy's got thirsty. Yeah, we got to have a hydration break.
4: He's 100% USA.
7: I'm just saying, if you're going to play, I hate when you're halfway through a game. I hate it with NASCAR. When they start, you know, they don't finish the race, so they got to go to overtime, and it's a half a lap. But if you get to the white flag before the other, the rules are the same through the whole game. Don't change the rules because we're running out of time, you got to get to the nightly news.
4: I do like to go until you score. I like that.
7: Go until you score.
4: The whole atmosphere is so different. I'm going to play you a clip of a game in Argentina. Our team Argentina, the fans are just the coolest. Mm. So I don't know if you're going to be able to understand this, but I'm going to tell you what this chant is.
9: Yes. I like mashed potatoes.
5: Hi, my name's potato.
7: There's a potato in there somewhere, yeah.
4: Any guesses on what that chant is?
0: Yeah, I heard potato.
4: Okay. No. They are chanting, the guy lost his wallet and his license.
7: Oh.
4: You know, and so they're chanting this guy's name because they got his wallet.
7: They found his wallet.
4: And so, and then he goes, it's me. And they gave gave the guy medic. They gave him his wallet back. So, I don't know what it is. I couldn't understand it, but it was.
7: I'm hearing potato.
4: Yeah. Well,
5: hi, my name's potato.
4: It could be potato. I don't know. I don't know.
10: Enough. Your name's potato, and then you lose your wallet on top of that.
4: There is nobody at a Patriots game that's holding up a wallet, starting a chant. John O'Brien.
10: Right.
4: Nobody's doing that.
10: No, they're going. Hey, there's $50 in
4: here. I love that. I think that's pretty cool.
10: I love the fans. I love all the countries are coming. Everybody's coming, and I love the way they're celebrating. I love the way that they drank all the beer in Boston.
4: Yeah.
10: I love all of that. I love their home team spirit. I hate the game.
4: Yeah.
10: That's all. The pageantry, the whole thing, and the party that we're having, I'm all for it. Mm. I hate the game of soccer. I love the passion of soccer fans.
4: Yeah.
10: Right?
4: Yeah.
10: I love the passion. I don't like the game.
4: Okay.
10: I just find it boring.
4: Yeah. That's fine. Yeah. You made that very clear in the 10-text diatribe you fired at me within 3 minutes of the finish of the game last weekend.
10: I hate golf.
4: It was funny.
10: I hate watching golf, too, but I watched golf the other day, they got to the end, and there was a tie. And you know what they did? They said, we'll come back tomorrow, and we'll play some more golf.
5: They did.
4: Right, they did.
10: And they went back the next day and played golf.
0: Yes, I got the update, live update, Greg.
4: There you go.
0: Jimmy on the show.
4: All right. It is Tuesday. Jimmy's hanging out with us. We're coming right back.
11: This. We'll be right back. We might need you as an alibi. What? Nothing? Is Greg in the Morning Buzz.
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4: We're going to be announcing the Godsmack meet and greet winner here in a couple of minutes. But Scotty, what do you got?
26: I have some Hollywood questions for Jimmy.
10: I haven't been there in a while, but go ahead.
26: No, but you, I know some people. You know what? You've dabbled in it.
10: Yeah. Okay. I've had a Hollywood address for a couple of runs.
26: This past weekend, Supergirl came out, and they're expecting it to lose over $100 million.
10: Wow.
26: As the reviews are not good and everything. Okay. How do you just... somebody had to front that money, correct?
10: Yeah.
26: To make this movie. How do they get their money back? Are other projects going to be canceled? Like, hey, maybe DC was going to do this and this, and they go, can't.
10: They could probably cut some things, and I really do. That's a question that I have no idea. Like, $100 million. I don't know how you make $100 million back, but some of these movies make, you know, $1 billion profit. Yeah. I got to think they've had hits and they've had flops.
26: Okay.
10: Right,
26: but that's a lot of money. And like, did Bill pay for that? Now Bill's going, wait a minute, guys.
4: No, a lot of, they get investors normally, yeah. Right? They get investors, like foreign
0: sometimes
4: money.
0: Sometimes you lose
4: like,
0: your money. Right?
4: A lot of foreign money.
10: I think that's true with most movies that aren't franchises, that aren't comic book things. Like,
4: yeah.
10: that money's in house. You know what I mean? Like, Disney doesn't go out and go, hey, we got to make a Disney movie. We need some money, right? They're using their own money for that. I'm sure they got, you know, the stock and all of that. But I know guys that have movies that are running around going, if I can get another $6 million, I can get this movie made, right? I don't think that happens with a DC or a Marvel or any kind of franchise like that.
26: Okay, and my second question for you is, say a movie or a series came out and it did okay.
10: Yep.
26: But it seems to be going to a second market, like your Netflix or your Amazon Prime, and it takes off. Like, an example is, I read an article yesterday about how Greg always teased the movie Battleship.
10: Mm-hmm.
26: Oh, my God, it was the worst movie ever.
4: Awful.
26: It's one of the most popular movies on the secondary market.
4: Yeah.
26: And, like, right now I'm watching The Last Ship, which is Eric Dane. And it's, like, number one, number two. Are they getting any...
4: Residuals
26: from that, or is
10: that's part of the fight that they've been having with the Screen Act. So the Screen Actors Guild put all of these rules in play before they even understood what a streamer would be.
26: Mm-hmm.
10: This was all for if it's going to be on movies, if it's going to be on TV. If you put it on regular TV, if it goes to the movie theater, there's a there's a plan as to how actors get paid if it becomes successful. Streamers generally now are sitting back waiting for stuff to come to them after the fact, and they don't pay residuals on that kind of stuff.
26: Okay.
4: So, but don't they sell it like to who gets to have it on their service?
10: Yeah.
4: Like
10: so,
4: the platform?
10: So yeah. So they'll get a piece of that money, but that's the producer.
4: It's a one time only thing.
10: Yeah.
26: And just wondering, is that a great feeling for an actor going, hey, listen, when my show came out at that time, it didn't do great, but in the secondary, it's all of a sudden, because I mean, for me personally, if I was an actor or an actress and I put on Netflix and a series that I was involved with is, you know, the number one series for already, you know, 3 weeks in a row, I'd be like, oh, that's kind of cool.
10: Or a guy who wrote two episodes of one of those shows that nobody saw, and it had nothing to do with the show not being good. It was on a network originally that had paid for it. That network folded. It kicks around, and then Netflix goes, hey, this Loudermilk show is really good. Netflix grabs Loudermilk, puts it on. Suddenly a show that we had written off years, you know, nobody saw it. And all of a sudden, everybody saw it because when something new comes out on Netflix, you're right, it's on that first page.
26: Yeah.
10: And then
2: I loved Loudermilk. I watched the entire series after popped up on there.
10: I was so happy when that came out because it was like I wrote two of those episodes and I was really, really proud. I was like, this is some of the best stuff I ever wrote, and nobody got to see it. And then they did.
4: So here's the question. You got paid again.
10: Yeah.
4: Okay. So Scotty, good. I'm glad.
10: I got dollars for that, man.
4: But you got movies that came out like let's say way back, right? Eddie and the Cruisers, right?
26: Yes.
4: Did nothing.
26: Yeah.
4: Then HBO started playing it, right? And then it became a hit. Yeah. Like once it went to video, but I didn't know if anybody made any money off that movie except the movie company, because at that time I don't think they had deals that covered that kind of thing.
10: They do have deals that cover that
4: now,
10: kind of thing. Yeah, but even back then they did, but the accounting is so clouded and
4: dirty.
10: Oh,
4: my gosh.
10: Like,
4: on
10: all
4: purpose.
10: They got to do. Yeah,
4: on
10: of course.
4: Purpose.
10: And all they got to do is say, oh, we had this and this and this. I know some comics that made albums.
4: Yeah.
10: And they were like, all right, well, my album's going to get all this play. And the company that put it out, the produced it, goes, oh, we got to recoup this and this and this. It's just like it's just like the music industry.
4: Like Def Leppard. The Hysteria album. Yeah. They sold like 2 million copies. They still hadn't made a profit because the amount that the record company said they invested in it. And so the band ended up getting almost nothing for that album that sold millions. It's an iconic rock album. And they had to tour like for 2 years or some ungodly amount of time so that they could make money from it.
10: Yeah.
4: I just
26: find it interesting with some of the shows that all of a sudden, you know, was maybe just a summertime series and it did just okay. And now that it's on Netflix or like I said, second platform and it's doing very well, I would certainly hope that the actresses and the actors and people that were involved in that are getting a little bit of money from it.
10: They're getting a little bit, but when they cut the deals with streaming, the television business never thought that streaming was going to become the primary place. So when they cut all these deals years ago, if we can get anything out of that, that's a bonus. Because everybody got rich when your sitcom got on television. Mm-hmm. When it was on network TV, you made a lot of money.
4: Yep.
10: Then you made a lot when it ran. Those big deals, those mm-hmm. Seinfeld kind of deals, those people got rich. But when you're just, you know, they got a little part in a small movie and it goes to Netflix, you're going to get a very small check.
26: Yeah.
10: There's a very famous bar in LA called Residuals. And because we get checks all
4: that's
10: the
4: funny.
10: Time.
4: Yeah. Yeah, yeah, yeah.
10: But we get checks that literally, I got a check once for a penny. Right.
4: Yeah. Bergeron got one for 17 cents for his appearance on Star Trek.
10: Yeah. And that's
4: 17
10: and that's,
4: cents.
10: And that's Tom Bergeron.
4: Yeah,
10: right?
4: Yeah, yeah,
10: right. That's when you're opening up Jimmy Dunn's mail. Right. So when that green envelope comes, it's you never know.
4: Yeah.
10: Right. Like I could say to my wife, we're going to dinner or we're not even cashing this one, you know, and then I'll open it up. And sometimes it's a lot of money and sometimes. But if you go to this residuals bar. And if you give them your residual check and don't cash it, they just staple it to the roof, you get a free drink.
4: Oh, that's hilarious.
10: So if you get a check that's under $7.
4: Yeah. Yeah.
26: That's hilarious.
4: Yeah, that's a good idea.
10: And that's awesome. The place
4: that's
10: is covered with
4: that's
10: them.
4: Funny. I would go there just to see that.
26: I would go to see the checks.
4: Back it up, though, to the Supergirl movie.
26: Yes.
4: Like, they're saying that the movie tanked because she sabotaged it with interviews and stuff that she said in interviews. Have you read about that?
26: I have not.
4: Okay.
26: I just wanted to ask Jimmy, is like, who is Now, is there a bunch of movies in Warner Brothers that maybe they were going to start production that went,
10: whatever she had coming up probably is in jeopardy. And here's the other here's the other part of the equation a lot of people don't understand. If you make a movie for $50 million, generally they're budgeting another $50 million to just to promote that movie, to put it in all your so you know how you turn on your new smart TV?
4: Yeah.
10: And you're not even at the app that you're going to use yet.
4: Yeah.
10: But there's a thing up there for something.
4: Yeah.
10: And you go, oh yeah, that's coming out. Right? That's not free.
4: Yeah.
10: That's
4: expensive
10: real estate.
4: None of that's free.
10: That's expensive real estate. And so for a little while, they'll try and promote it. So when you make a movie for $100 million, they generally have another $50 million.
4: Also,
26: are they going to want to stay away from this girl right now?
10: I don't know anything about her,
4: She said some things. I read what she said. It was kind of like, it's a male driven movie. It's a superhero movie, right? And it was, she targeted men in what she was saying, and society and men in society and things like that.
10: Oh, the good news for her is there's no men in charge of Hollywood.
4: Yeah, it was not like, I don't think it was the most egregious thing, but I mean, you know, I don't care about.
26: I just didn't know, like, so now is she, I mean, if the movie took off, then I would consider her like,
4: if you're going to invest millions and millions of dollars, would you bank on someone that ruined a movie with public comments because didn't take into consideration? Now, look, she has every right to say it.
10: If you perceive that, of course, if you perceive that movie, yeah, if you perceive that her actions, caused the movie to tank,
4: you would be skeptical.
10: There's some actors that are very famously say, when you buy me for the movie, I am doing no promo. But most of that promo stuff is in the contract before you even.
4: Yeah, I know.
10: Yeah.
4: Yeah. So I think that somebody investing would be skeptical of that.
26: Yeah.
4: You know, but I haven't seen the movie. And it also could be the fact that it tanked because the movie sucks.
26: Yeah.
4: And, you know, how many times do we have to see a superhero movie, like, again?
26: I totally agree. I had questions, you know, because it's this movie coming out not doing well. Like, for a while there, Star Wars was gold, and then Star Wars put too much out. And it seems like they've totally cut back because the stuff wasn't doing as well. Yeah. Hey, we'll call you in 5 years.
4: You're killing the golden calf. Mm-hmm.
10: Yeah.
4: They went to the bank too many times. They went to the well too many times. Look online and look at the movies that are playing in a theater near you. Tell me how many of them you want to go see.
10: Toy Story 5.
4: One. Maybe.
2: Totally want to
4: maybe.
2: See that.
10: I do too.
4: But then you think back to a time when you're like, oh my God, there's like four or five movies I want to see and they're out right now. That doesn't happen anymore.
10: Here's the other giant problem. When they used to make movies, we went, all right, I got to go see
4: this movie.
10: Because if I don't, I'm never going to see it.
4: Yeah.
10: Now you know.
4: Within a month,
10: Netflix, Amazon, Apple, someone's going to buy. Some of my friends make movies with deals already cut with these streamers, and they say, we'll let you put it in the theaters for 2 weeks. That's it.
4: Yeah.
10: 2 weeks. And then,
4: boom.
10: Then it's coming here. Well, anybody's going to go, all right, well, I like to go watch in the movie theater, whatever. That experience is not as great as it used to be.
4: Mm-hmm.
10: Or I can wait a whole 2 weeks and it's in my living room.
4: Yeah.
26: I look at that as not a good sign. If Laura has a movie coming out and 2 weeks later I'm seeing it on Netflix, I kind of go, I'm probably really going to like this movie, but the rest of the world's not.
4: No, but that's the business model now. So it's not.
10: It doesn't mean it bombed. Yeah,
4: you're going to pay $24.99 to see it at your house.
26: Yeah.
4: Which, and then you're going to say, at $15 each ticket, that's $30.
10: Right.
4: I'm saving money to do it at home.
10: And my popcorn machine is clean. I know there's no kids putting their filthy hands in that.
4: You're giving in, and you're killing the movie theater.
26: Gotcha.
10: Yeah.
4: But
10: also, you sell mops and duct tape and extension cords at ridiculous profits delivered to people's houses.
4: Yeah.
10: That's what you do for a living. You have no passion for movies.
4: Yeah, right.
10: The movie people, it's just another thing that they buy, that they have, so that they can have that direct stream to your television phone. You watch a TV show now, and a commercial comes up, and it says, do you want me to send the link to your phone?
4: Yeah, I know. It's crazy. It's crazy.
10: Do I want you to send me the link to my phone for that extension cord? No, I want to watch Hogan's Heroes and see what's happening. I know those bricks are gold, and I want to see if the Nazis find out.
4: I love when Alexa says, "Do you want some shot? I found some things I think you're going to like." No, just shut up. That's what I want you to do. All right. So, interesting questions. 8:55 while you guys started talking, I had Laura hold out all of the people that won Godsmack tickets, and I chose the winner for the person that's going to get the meet and greet, and it's Holly Young of Sanborn, New Hampshire. So, Holly Young, congratulations.
10: Nice.
4: You're going to go to you're going to meet and greet the Godsmack, okay? It's Bad Religion.
26: I know. I love that part.
4: Okay.
26: Because that right there.
4: You thought that was the name of the song.
26: No, saved many people's lives when they see a bear.
4: Yeah.
26: Get back!
4: Okay, good stuff. All right, we're coming right back.
3: Yes. We'll be right back unless we get lost. It's happened.
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0: Good morning. It's 9:02. Folks bracing for what's expected to be a severe heat wave. The National Weather Service already issuing an extreme heat watch that folks across New England are bracing for what's believed to be a severe heat wave. National Weather Service issuing an extreme heat watch that will be in place from tomorrow through Friday. Just hours away from the Supreme Court handing down a couple of landmark decisions. High Court due to rule on a challenge to President Trump's executive order limiting birthright citizenship to children with at least one parent with citizenship or permanent legal status. The justices are also weighing the legality of states banning transgender athletes from competing in girls' and women's school sports. Brand new poll shows just how tight a race for the U.S. Senate in Maine. According to the New York Times, Portland Press, Herald, Siena University survey, Democrat Graham Plattner has a 2-point lead over Republican incumbent Senator Susan Collins. The top three issues for voters in the poll were the economy, the character of the candidates, and which political party controls Congress. Tens of thousands of people still missing under the rubble in Venezuela after twin earthquakes rocked the capital of Caracas. The magnitude 7.2 and 7.5 quakes are blamed for more than 1,700 deaths, and officials fear that number will only grow. The United States has sent rescue teams from Virginia, California, and Florida. American pride hitting a 25-year low as the nation prepares for its 250th anniversary. According to a new Gallup survey, 33% of U.S. adults say they're extremely proud to be an American, while 20% said they are very proud. It marks a significant decline compared to when Gallup first started tracking the metric back in 2001 and found that 55% of U.S. adults say they were extremely proud to be an American. Morning Buzz Sports Sox over the Nats 6-3 last night. I'm Kelly Brown, Morning Buzz News.
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2: Southbound by exit 9, we have the roadway reduced to one lane due to road construction. 495 on the brakes from Route 28 to 93. 93 southbound, we have pockets of traffic. Let's see, you're slow through the Daskam Road area, then heavy traffic from Montville Ave down to the Zakin Bridge. 95 southbound stop and go from Route 129 to Washington Street and then through Burlington and Lexington. Everything else looks good. No issues on 101 Route 1. Moving fine. That's the latest from the Morning Buzz Traffic Desk.
0: Very warm thunderstorms this afternoon, late this afternoon, and early this evening. High of 88.
3: We do have a thing we're going to do this hour for the You Pick a Ticket, which should be technically You Pick a Tickets, okay? Because You Pick a Tickets are four tickets to a bunch of shows that you get to choose one from up at Bank N.H. Pavilion. Shows like The Guess Who, Five Finger Death Punch. There are others. Billy Idol is another one. Weird Al, Bob Dylan.
4: Five Finger Death Punch.
3: I did say that. Thank you.
4: I'm saying it again.
3: Okay, it's always good to say it twice. So all of those bands, you could choose four tickets and go to the show with a bunch of friends. So that's going to be happening.
2: Coral Reefer Band, John Mulaney, OAR.
3: I've never seen a comedian. Well, that's not true. I saw Marley there. At the Bank N.H. Pavilion long time ago. Yeah. But I've never seen a comedian. Like Seinfeld played there, and I wouldn't have expected him to play an outdoor place like that.
5: They got seats he'll play there.
3: Oh, yeah, I'm sure.
5: Mulaney's great, too. Yeah.
3: Mulaney's very funny. But we are going to do that coming up a little bit later on in the hour. So we got that happening also. We got What's the Buzz. We're going to give you some news we haven't got to yet. What else do we have here? Let me see. What else did we have? I think we have this.

0: Look, it's a two for Tuesday. What do you want? Okay. Remember that two for Tuesdays?
1: I love that.
0: Oh, God.
1: Is Kayla there?
0: Kayla is right over there, okay. Actually. Yeah, there she is.
1: Metallica right now is overseas. Kirk Hammett, the guitar player, had a shirt on that was making fun of Taylor Swift. The following night, he fell on stage.
0: Oh, boy. Yeah.
1: When are you going to learn?
2: Don't mess with Taylor Swift.
1: Even if you're like one of the biggest bands in the world, I still would not go after her. Somehow, they found a way for him to fall on stage.
3: They greased that stage right up. Out there with some Crisco.
0: Yeah. There are fans that are actually psychopaths. Like, I believe it. And I'm a supporter, but at the same time, man, her fans, you don't ever want to say anything. They'll just launch a campaign against you.
2: Don't burn the Swifties.
0: Oh, my gosh. Yeah.
2: Why would you?
0: I know, but they're kind of like little mini terrorists in a way. I mean, they really do. I mean, they go after people.
1: Yeah, they almost took out Kirk Hammett.
0: No, I'm serious.
1: Me too.
0: Kayla will admit it. She knows. They will harass. They will harangue.
3: I do think it's very intense. The one thing I will also always say is I think that, and call it an excuse, but like in the age of social media, they've been able to do that. I think if you were to go back into the height of the Beatles or pick any other band, maybe not the Beatles, but somebody that big and their fans had access to everybody, I think you'd see it more.
0: What I would say is, there has been nobody that big, seriously, like with a fan base that will mobilize. And they mobilize. Look, I don't fault her at all. You know, I just think it's a small faction of fans that are psychopaths. You know?
2: Right.
0: So, anyway, I mean,
2: I think everybody, if you're doing it right, that you got some psycho fans.
0: Yeah, exactly.
2: Yeah.
0: And now there was a thing in the news today about most psychopaths are charming, not violent.
3: Of course. That's how they lure you in.
1: Thank you. How do they let make you relaxed? How do you stop guessing?
2: Nobody grabs you and drags you in the van.
1: Those days are over.
3: They load you in.
1: Free kids.
3: They charm you in.
1: Free puppies.
0: Nobody grabs you and drags you in the van.
1: We've become a lazy society. We're going to make you do the walk.
0: You go in the van because they've got free kittens.
1: Yeah. Honey, it says free candy.
0: Yeah.
2: Kittens and candy.
0: See, that's why I can't.
2: I'm going in that van.
0: I can't watch it. Those murder shows. That's
3: murder.
0: Jimmy did. Jimmy Dunn, by the way, ladies and gentlemen. JimmyDunn.com.
4: Hello.
0: He just did a gig down in Boston. He said it was very good.
2: Awesome. I had a great time in Boston. That was a lot of fun. Saturday night in Boston at the new Boston Funny Comedy Club, which was a blast.
0: And when are you in Rochester?
2: I'm in Rochester July 18th.
0: Okay.
2: I'm at the Rochester Performance and Arts Center, which is part of the Opera House.
0: Mm-hmm.
2: Yeah, I'm excited about that one.
0: So you caught me the other night. I think it was Friday.
2: Mm.
0: I knew he had the gig in Boston, and he immediately went to social media afterwards in his car in a parking lot, and he was irate about something that really, and I know it's where we are as a society, all right, I get it, and I know the reasons why, but it absolutely sucks and drives me crazy that you tell them what was going on, what had you up in arms on Friday night.
2: Saturday night had a great show in Boston. Right, early, fairly early, 8 o'clock. It's 10:15. I'm driving home. Okay, now I got a couple options. I was going to go to the North End because it was such a beautiful night in the city.
0: Yeah,
2: go over there, but you can't park in the North End.
0: There's no parking.
2: It's just impossible.
0: Yeah,
2: then you're going to pay $40 to go park and go get a slice of pizza. No, forget it. I'm going to go home.
0: Yeah,
2: but I used to always do on a ride home from Boston. You go up Route 1. There's 100 options.
0: Yeah, mm-hmm.
2: And Kelly's is always open. And I know there's a million people that are going to tell me Kelly's isn't the best roast beef.
0: You got to double back, though, to get in the north.
2: But
0: lane.
2: Yeah, but it's right. It's right there. It's,
0: yeah, yeah,
2: it's
0: right.
2: 2 minutes off the thing.
0: Yeah.
2: I know it's not the best roast beef, but they're always open. Always open, right?
0: Yeah.
2: Like, they used to be open inside until midnight. And even the drive-up would be open till 1 or maybe 2 o'clock.
0: Mm-hmm.
2: You could always count on that.
0: Yeah.
2: And so I had that in my head. I'm going over to Tobin Bridge. I'm going to grab a Kelly's. And I pull in. Nothing. Crickets, right? And I go, what's going on? It's 10:15. I go around to the drive-up window, and there's a sign, closed. Sorry, folks, park's closed. Moose out front should have told you. What's
0: Boom. Right, what's up with that? 10:15 on a Friday night.
2: On a Saturday.
0: Yeah.
2: Right? Like,
3: that's crazy.
2: And so I go, all right. Keep driving up Route 1 a little bit. I had already driven by the Five Guys, and that closed at 10. And I go up the road a little bit, and I go, all right, well, I could stop at the Kowloon. That's a whole thing. I love the Kowloon, but if I go in there, I'm in there for 2 hours and I'm going to eat everything.
0: Right.
2: And you
1: I'm
2: know.
1: Still not really sure what the problem is
0: with
1: that.
0: Yeah.
2: Right. I just wanted something quick
0: to go home. He's looking to go home.
2: Yeah. So I keep going up the road a bit, and I ended up, the only option was Sonic. And so I pull into the thing where there's a big, you know, and you just sit there and you look at the, what am I going to eat off of this menu? Doesn't look
0: Not
2: great.
0: The same. Not the same.
3: Doesn't look great.
2: Doesn't look great.
0: I went there once. That was enough.
2: Yeah.
1: I went with you.
2: Mm-hmm. I got chicken fingers. I figured that was the safest option.
0: Yeah.
2: Some fries. And I was going to get a shake, but I noticed the entire ice cream side of the menu, they didn't use the word ice cream anywhere.
0: Yeah.
2: And I went, that's a red flag.
0: But that's not, all right, but let's stay on point as to why you were upset.
2: I was upset because it's Route 1, man. Do you remember when you used to go down Route 1 and it was just one place after another
0: open.
2: Everything
0: they
2: was
0: were open.
1: You would leave your concert, you'd go, listen, I don't want to stop anywhere till we get on.
0: Grab something.

0: 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Now, it's back to The Buzz.
1: I got a do-nothing night going on tonight. Laura, however, has a big something night going on today.
2: This is not on the set list that I saw.
1: Oh, it's not on the set list?
2: No, not that I've seen in the last few shows.
1: That sucks.
3: How could you not do this one?
2: It wasn't.
1: So Paul Simon is playing tonight at the Bank NH Pavilion.
2: Pumped.
1: And Laura is going to the show.
2: You know, I'll be dancing.
1: And we have some tickets to give away if you would like to go. Okay? We saved it for today. So if you're not doing anything tonight and you're going to go, because you don't want to not use these tickets if we give them to you.
3: Don't take them.
2: And
3: also, because
2: you'll be sitting right next to me.
1: Yeah, Laura will hunt you down.
4: If she looks over and sees an empty seat.
1: You'll never win another prize again. I never met anybody that holds a grudge like her.
3: That is a huge crime, though, to take a ticket and not use it.
1: Yeah.
3: It's a crime.
1: Yeah, so if you know that, if you're like, man, I've always wanted to see Paul Simon, I want to go, then email Laura, laura@morningbuzz.com. laura@morningbuzz.com, your name, your address, your birthday, and your phone number, okay? And then be checking your email because the tickets will be delivered to you quickly, right? You know, and check your spam filter also, too, okay? If you put in for tickets, always check your spam filter.
2: Yeah, a lot of my messages go to spam for some reason.
1: Okay, so there you go. I played that there. So, yeah, you can go see Paul Simon. I've seen him 4 times.
2: I've never seen him, and he's bucket list, so I'm really excited.
4: 4 times?
1: Yeah, he's great. He's great. Saw him in the Rhythm of the Saints tour. Saw him a couple other times. Might have been twice on the Rhythm of the Saints tour. And I saw him once after that. He's great. And his voice is a little... he's older, so, you know...
2: Sunday, 28 songs. Yeah, or 24 songs, two encores.
1: And his wife, Edie Brickell, whom I also love...
2: She came out 4 times.
1: ...comes out and sings with him. So that's good.
3: Wait. He's married to Edie Brickell?
2: Yeah.
1: What I am is what I am. Yeah.
3: Is she like 9 feet tall?
1: No.
4: I thought she was just the opposite. I thought she was shorter.
1: No. She's not a tiny woman, but she's...
3: I'm not saying that they're using the same seat adjustment in the car. That's they must have two.
1: I mean, according to... She's taller than he is.
3: Okay, but I thought she was really tall. Maybe I got that wrong.
1: He's diminutive.
3: Maybe that's just the way she dances.
1: He's small.
3: I don't know.
1: Diminutive.
4: You've never used that with me.
1: I know, because you're not tall enough to be diminutive.
4: Not even that.
1: You're like a mini horse, like one of those little miniature horses. You know what I mean?
4: Yeah.
1: Or like a toy collie. That's what you are.
4: Okay.
1: You're kind of like that's what you are. So, something like that. You know.
3: Raquel, 5'9".
2: Oh, she is
3: 5'9". There you go.
1: Kelly just looked up.
3: You got Paul Simon? No, he's got Edie Brickell in a bathing suit now.
2: After that.
3: You'll have to wait a minute.
5: Does it just when you Google stuff, does it just auto-fill bathing suit now?
2: Anything
5: you
2: type in bikini.
1: Yeah, in bikini.
4: Nip slip.
1: I guarantee in if you click a name in Google search, it's gonna be there's gonna be one of those 10 that it shows you that says somebody in a bikini.
3: Sure.
1: Guaranteed. Yeah,
3: 5'2". Paul Simon 5'2".
2: Yeah. Oh wow.
3: 5'2" and 5'9?
1: Yep.
3: All right, so
1: there's a guy.
3: They gotta move the seat, but they don't have to.
1: There's a guy I would love to spend an hour.
3: Oh, I would too.
1: Interviewing him.
3: I would 100% would love to hang out with Paul Simon. I'd say just don't sing the song.
1: He could sing it. Sing it to me all day long. I will tell you right now. I honestly think he is America's greatest songwriter in history.
2: I'm so excited.
4: Wait a second. What about Dylan? Right?
3: What about the guy named Springsteen?
1: Springsteen's great. I think the songbook, I think that both are great in different ways. I think that Paul Simon...
3: Don't do that.
1: You've never heard The Only Living Boy in New York. Come on, Bridge Over Troubled Water.
3: Bridge Over Troubled Water.
1: Come on.
3: He only wrote 50% of that, didn't he?
1: No. Art Garfunkel didn't write the song.
3: He didn't write anything?
1: I don't think so.
3: He just hung out?
1: He just hung out and did Garfunkel
3: things. Like Edie Brickell?
1: Yeah, he kind of... I'm just simply saying.
2: On the soles of her shoes. I think he's Graceland.
1: I think he's the greatest American songwriter. That's my opinion.
3: Oh man,
1: I will
3: like 10 deep before I get to him. I think
2: 50 that's ways to leave my lover.
3: 50 ways. I'm surprised nobody has done a remake of. I know G Love did a remake of 50 Ways to Leave Your Lover, but kept the words the same.
1: Yeah,
3: there's all new ways to leave people now.
1: Oh yeah, I know. That's true.
3: You know what I mean?
1: That's true. That's true.
3: Just send her a text, Rex. You know, like, I mean, it writes itself.
1: That's right. That's right. All right. Well, anyway, so email Laura if you want to go to the show. I saw him. He was great. But I honestly,
3: I'm not trying to disparage.
1: I know you're not.
3: It's just not my cup of tea.
1: Yeah.
3: But greatest songwriter in America?
1: Do you honestly think that anybody out there thought that Paul Simon was your cup of tea?
3: Was my cup of tea? You're 100% right.
2: He's been looking at me all day going, who wants to see Paul Simon? I go, me?
3: Meanwhile, I'm over here secretly emailing Laura going,
2: tickets.
3: Jimmy from Hampton would like some tickets to see Paul Simon.
1: Yeah, right.
3: No, thank you.
2: No, I knew you wouldn't be on that.
3: But I would love to hang out with him. I bet he's got some great... Whenever he hosted Saturday Night Live, he was great.
1: He's really funny. Yeah.
3: Yeah.
1: He's one of the many people I would love to sit down and just have an interview with. That might be a dream.
4: He was married to Carrie Fisher?
1: Yeah.
5: Yeah, hello.
1: Dude, wake
2: hello.
1: Up.
2: Hello.
1: Wake up.
2: Come
1: wake
2: on,
1: up.
2: Scott.
1: Join the party.
4: Wow. Shelley Duvall.
1: No,
4: it's not around.
1: Yeah,
3: well, that's not too. Really. He's 88 years old.
1: Yeah. 90.
3: We're gonna pull up your 90. List.
2: he's been with Edie forever.
1: Long time.
2: 90s.
1: Yeah.
6: I was gonna say he likes tall women, but I think all women are probably tall.
3: Yeah.
1: Yeah. Exactly.
3: You could just say he likes women.
2: I'm 5'4".
1: Well, anyway. However, I will say that that will take care of the Paul Simon tickets, but we still have a lot of tickets today. We still have the You Pick It tickets, which is 4 tickets to one of a number of shows up at Bank NH Pavilion. And we're going to give you an opportunity to win those in just a second when we do the panel of experts. And the panel of experts is where I ask a question. It is an off the beaten path kind of odd trivia type question. Everybody in the studio can give you an answer.
3: We're all odd, too.
1: And they're all odd, but they may be experts. Mm. So you can take their advice or you can do your own thing, okay? And come up with your own answer. So, and it'll be multiple choice. So you're going to get an opportunity to do that and win tickets to a number of shows you can choose from at the Bank NH Pavilion. We will do that, my friends, when we come back from this right here.
7: I know we got to grow up sometime, but damn it, not today.
0: Don't move. More Buzz coming up. 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
1: 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The Buzz 24/7 comes up at noon. 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All right? So there you go. But we also want to do this.
2: Good morning, all. And welcome to the panel of experts.
1: And not only is it a panel of esteemed, well-schooled individuals, you will get an opportunity for what we call the You Pick It Ticket. No, this one.
3: He don't.
4: It's the You Pick It Ticket!
1: Thank you. Yeah, it's very simple. I'm going to ask a question. It's a multiple choice answer. I will be able to avail to you answers from Laura, James, Kayla, Roadkill, and Kelly. You can decide if you want to go with one of their answers or if you would like to sort of go your own way.
5: You can go your own way. Go your own way.
1: I knew even no matter what I said, they would sing that anyway.
6: I know.
1: So I just gave it to them.
6: I just sit back. I don't participate because I don't feel like I put what needs to be into it.
1: Yeah.
6: Like, they have a passion for it,
1: so
6: I let it's their thing. I don't want to get involved.
1: It's their thing. I want to yuck the yum. So, 888-556-7625. Laura, tell them about the You Pick a Ticket, and it's actually four tickets.
3: Four lawn seats. They're doing a great thing, Live Nation, and if you go to Live Nation, look up their summer ticket specials. Four lawn seats for $99. And Bank NH Pavilion teamed up with us, and they're going to give you your choice. We have the Guess Who coming next week, which Greg and I will be at, Motionless in White, Bob Dylan, Weird Al, Five Finger Death Punch, the Coral Reefer Band.
1: Right.
3: So many, choices that you get to choose from. So, call in, and maybe you can get four tickets.
1: Yeah, so you get your choice if you get lucky enough. Okay, 888-556-7625, 888-556 rock. We are going to start off with. Let me see here. Let's go to D. Good morning, D.
7: I'm doing great. How are you?
1: Good. Thank you, D. Thank you for calling and thank you for listening. We're going to get right into it here. Now, D, I'm going to ask a trivia question. I'm going to give a multiple choice. And I'm going to, before I ask you for what your answer is, I'm going to go around the room with our panel of experts, Kelly Charles, Scott Patrick McMullen,
8: Thomas,
1: and Kayla Nicole Windsor, and James Tiberius Dunn. Is it really?
8: Mm-hmm.
1: Okay, James Thomas Dunn, and Laura, begins with an E.
3: Nope.
1: Laura Jeanette.
3: Boyce. I was like, how do you not know my name? It's just space.
1: I just spaced.
3: Laura J. Boyce. I have a hyphen in there.
1: I'm glad I just spaced.
3: Grammy J.
1: Okay. Anyway, and then you could choose your own answer if you'd like. All right. So here's number one. Question number one.
7: Okay.
1: Oh, two out of three, by the way, D, and you win the You Pick It tickets. 2009, doctors operated on Artyom Sidorkin, thinking he had a cancerous tumor that needed removing. Instead, D, what the doctors found, was it A, baseball-sized hairball, B, a medical instrument from a previous surgery, or C, a fir tree growing in his lungs? Now, before you answer, D, I'm going to start with Kelly Brown.
9: Fir tree, all the way.
1: Big fan of the fir.
9: Mm-hmm.
1: I heard that. Kelly? Scotty?
10: If you watch the first season, Greg, of Who Wants to Marry a Multimillionaire, the same thing happened on that show. A, hairball.
1: Kayla?
3: I saw the same episode. It is A, hairball.
1: Jimmy?
6: I think it's a previous surgery, because I know whenever I'm working on something, I lose a tool.
1: Okay. Laura?
3: Hairball.
1: Okay. That's what they say. D, what say you?
7: My first instinct was hairball, so I've got to go with hairball.
1: You're going to go with hairball. The correct answer is a fir tree growing in his lungs. Kelly Brown.
9: I am a llama.
1: Right there. All right, you need the next one. You need the next one, D, in order to stay in it.
7: Okay?
1: All right. You think that you're safe. But according to a 2010 report, at least 22,000 of these are scattered around the world. 22,000 of them. Is it A, rabid animals, B, active volcanoes, or C, active nuclear bombs? Laura.
3: I'm going with nuclear bombs.
1: Jimmy.
6: I think it's nuclear bombs also.
1: Animals, volcanoes, or nuclear bombs, rabid animals. Kayla.
10: Bomb.
1: What do you say, Scotty?
10: Episode 2 of season 3 of My Fair Brady on VH1. They had the same problem happen. Bombs. They had to actually cancel one of their getaways.
1: I missed their missed the episode. Kelly?
6: Oh, yeah, it was the season finale.
9: I'm going with a fir tree.
1: You're going to go with the fir tree. Nice.
9: Volcano. All the way.
1: What do you say, D? You need this one to win. Come on. To stay in it.
6: Come on.
7: Animals with rabies.
1: You're going to go animals with rabies. No, the correct answer is nuclear bomb.
6: Oh, nice.
1: Sorry about that.
6: Y'all feel safe.
1: Great talking to you, but nope, not this time around. Where we go? All right, we're going back again. We're going to go to Jason. Good morning, Jason.
8: Good morning. How are you?
1: Good. You ready to go?
8: Yes, sir.
1: Don't answer until I ask. Okay?
8: Yes.
1: Don't do anything that's going to kill more brain cells. Guess how many brain cells die every second by themselves? Guess how many brain cells die every second by themselves? Is it 32,000? Is it 320,000? Or is it 1,000? Brain cells die every second. Kelly Brown. 1,000, 32,000, 320,000.
9: 32,000.
1: Okay. Scotty?
10: If you watch House of Carters on the E! Network, you will know that it's 32,000.
1: Kayla?
3: 320,000.
1: Jimmy?
6: I live on Hampton Beach, so whatever the biggest number is there.
1: Okay, 320,000.
3: All right. 320,000.
1: What do you say? Is it Jason? Is it 32,000, 320,000, or 1,000?
8: I'll go 32,000.
1: You're going to go what?
3: I'm going
1: with 32,000. 32,000. Is he right? Yeah, you are.
6: All right.
1: You got one in. Get this next one. You're going to see, you get your choice of the tickets there, the You Pick It tickets.
6: Come on.
8: Awesome.
1: Deadly Dapperlings.
6: I opened for them. Dapperlings. Cape Cod Melody Time.
10: Nice. I saw them with Candy Striper Death Orgy in Salisbury Beach back in 86.
1: Okay, yeah. Deadly Dapperlings and Destroying Angels are toxic to humans. Are toxic to humans, and they could kill you. But what are they? Are they peppers? Are they flowers? Are they mushrooms?
6: Ooh.
1: Laura.
3: Mushrooms.
1: Jimmy.
6: She sounded like she was at the counter at the ice cream store, didn't she? I like mushrooms.
1: Peppers, flowers, or mushrooms?
6: I think they're peppers.
1: Okay. Kayla.
3: Can you say the names of them one more time?
1: Yep. It's Deadly Dapperlings and Destroying Angels.
3: Mushrooms.
1: Scotty.
10: If you saw Cheaters, Greg, season 7, you know this happened on there. It's an actual flower.
1: Okay. Kelly.
9: I'm going with roadkill.
1: All right. What do you say, Jason? For the win, peppers, flowers, or mushrooms? Which one could kill you?
8: I'm going to go flowers.
1: You're going to go with flowers. Mushrooms, the correct answer. Mushrooms, the correct answer. All right, here we go. Last one. You need this one. You get this one right, you win. If not, so sad. Too bad. Okay? I think you can do this.
8: Yep.
1: The longest amount of time spent masturbating by a man is 30 minutes, is it 10 hours, or is it 26 hours and 33 minutes? It's the world record, or was at least the world record when this was written. Kelly, 30 minutes, 10 hours, or 26 hours and 33 minutes? Spent self-pleasuring.
9: 26.
1: Scotty.
10: If you love the show for the love of Ray J, you know this was a major topic. 10 hours.
3: That was quite the show.
1: Yeah, I'm sure it was. Kayla?
3: I'm going to go 26 hours and 33 minutes because it's very specific.
6: Jimmy. I think I heard this in a Sting song. I think it's 26 hours also.
3: Okay. 26 hours.
1: For the win, Jason, is it 30 minutes, 10 hours, or 26 hours and 32 minutes? 33 minutes.
8: 26 hours and 33 minutes.
1: Over 26 hours and 33 minutes. The correct answer is... 10 hours was the correct answer. Sorry, Jason. So there you go. Yeah, there you go. That's all we have time for. Which means someone can randomly win by going to send an email at laura@morningbuzz.com.
6: Does the Guinness Book send someone over for that?
1: I don't know.
3: Don't those have to be witnessed?
1: Yeah.
3: Yes, they do have to be witnessed.
1: I don't want to do anything for 10 hours.
9: That might work for the guy.
1: And I certainly don't want to do anything for 26 hours. Okay.
6: Certainly don't want to be the guy watching someone.
1: Yeah.
6: With a clipboard going, yeah, that qualifies.
1: Yeah.
10: Where do you sit?
1: With your little Guinness. You have a Guinness vest.
10: Is anybody concerned about where you're going to sit?
3: This is my job.
6: We got a break for lunch again.
1: Email Laura, laura@morningbuzz.com, name, address, all the other stuff, and you could do it. 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Thank God.
11: It ain't over till the fat lady sings.
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1: 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And you can watch us if you want. You can see all the weird faces, the weird things that Kelly does, the faces that Scotty makes, Kayla, Laura, me, weird stuff. It's all there. Jimmy, thank you.
6: Thank you.
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0: There's Pearl Jam for you from Rock 101, New Hampshire's rock station. It's Ralph in for Dana. 4th of July weekend is just a few days away, the big 250 celebration. 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
24: He's dribbling the ball with everything on the line. He's driving down the pitch. He's facing price hikes and cuts past him. Carrier Contracts tries to block him. Oh, he leaves him in the dust. He's at the edge of the box. He cuts past the nonstop group chat trash talk. He clears on goal. He shoots. No!

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1: You share something with him. You share something with him going, hey, you know, it was, he, and he saw the picture of the we had the
2: matching PJ Christmas.
1: Right, whatever. We had the matching PJ Christmas. So what? We're not alone?
2: No. I find that it's very funny. It's very cute.
3: Yeah, that's what we do. We're cute. It's a nice family tradition.
1: I guarantee you people
2: five
1: do.
2: Five calls says it all?
1: Five calls.
2: Is that what you're saying?
1: You're going to lose.
4: Greg, this is Joe.
1: All right, Joe.
4: Matching PJs, buddy.
1: Boom! There you go. There's one for the
2: Thank
1: yes.
2: you very much for calling the No Balls Hotline.
0: Okay. Greg in the Morning Buzz. It's an everyday thing. 5:30 to 10 on Rock 101.

0: Yeah, there's the Offspring from Rock 101, New Hampshire's rock station. It's Ralph Totora in for Dana McKenzie. 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

0: Red Hot Chili Peppers for you from Rock 101, New Hampshire's Rock Station. It's Ralph in for Dana. Got the classic lunch on the way at 12 noon. Something you want to hear? 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
1: National TV Dinner Day. 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
2: What's with the brownie? 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
1: Yeah, exactly. 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
1: You ever give Jeff the Hungry Man? 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

0: That's the Killers on Rock 101, New Hampshire's rock station, when you were young. Well, even though it's 250 years old, America is still considered a very young nation, and I'll take it. We've got your chance to win $2,500 as part of our 250K USA giveaway. Been doing it for a long time. This is the final week. We're celebrating up until the 4th of July, which is this Saturday. 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

0: What's next from Godsmack on Rock 101, New Hampshire's rock station? 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
1: 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Kayla? 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

0: Lauren's so paranoid that she's raising serial killers. 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
1: Hey everybody, Wednesday on the Morning Buzz, we've got the You Pick a Ticket, four tickets to a show of your choice at the Bank NH Pavilion. 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

as they get ready for their cruise in November, week before Thanksgiving. I'm just saying, if you got relatives coming, would be nice to escape on a boat, wouldn't it? Just to get some relaxation before all hell breaks loose. It's Def Leppard. It's Rock 101.

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0: Laura,
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0: Cell phone.
6: Wrong,
0: wow. No, that is not correct. That's a good guess.
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0: He is definitely the closest. I'm gonna throw a second clue in. If you guys are okay with that, mine is heavy.
3: I figured.
0: Thank you.
3: Welcome.
0: So nice.
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0: Rush is one of a handful of bands that's had to cancel a date. They and Evanescence and someone else because of severe weather where they were going to play, a tornado warning, a severe lightning storm in Charlotte. And then I can't remember which band it was. There was a band in Indiana the other night. And it was the B-52s. And a tornado hit the venue where they were about to play. And it destroyed a bunch of the band's gear. And some of it's lost. They haven't even found it yet. I want to say it was Indiana, but yes. I mean, thankfully, they had postponed the show. So there, it wasn't full of fans or anything like that. Because I know everybody always goes, come on, man, it's just weather. But when you see something like that happen, you're like, boy, I'm glad I wasn't a part of that chaos.
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his own. So is AC/DC as we get ready for our hater of a weekend coming up here in 4th of July fun and everything else wrapped around it. So what is the latest? What can we expect? What should you be preparing for? I will tell you all this. Two songs away. Big Rig and Rock 101.

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2: It's easy enough to be what

So tomorrow is when our extreme heat warning takes effect. 11 a.m. Trust me, it's not like somebody's going to flip on a light switch. When you wake up tomorrow, it's going to be toasty. And this sticks with us all the way through 8 o'clock on Friday night. So heat illness related, you know, if you work outside, this is where you really have to be careful. If you're a boss of folks outside, we all have deadlines, but you cannot make people dead in a deadline. So go easy on everybody. You should be hydrating today because that goes a long way. And trust me, my friend, I have lived in some of the most humid, hottest places on planet Earth.

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1: Laura has more rules than a Catholic school. Yeah, she got rules. 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
2: I only sleep for 20 minutes.
1: Yeah.
3: One day we'll take a nap together. I'll just come over and I'll teach you the art of napping.
1: Oh, she's going to teach so much more.
2: I hope if you guys don't mind, I might just watch you.
1: I'll be in the closet. You can close the closet and I'll look through the little slats in the door. If you guys are, let me know when that's happening.
3: Just got to learn.
1: Yeah, I'll watch. I'll learn.
4: Dirty adventure.
1: Absolutely.
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1: I'll even be in the closet with Scotty. I don't even care about Scotty. I won't touch Scotty. I'm just saying we got to watch.
2: This is going someplace.
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1: It's like getting tickets to the big event nobody can get tickets to.
2: Yeah, wow.
1: That'd be great.
2: Standing room only. Please, standing Charles. On my pants.
0: Yeah. Greg in the Morning Buzz. It's an everyday thing. 5:30 to 10 on Rock 101.

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Alice in Chains on the 5 o'clock block party, along with that last $2,500 keyword of the day today. Did you miss it just a couple of minutes ago? 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

of $250K for America's birthday. It was travel. T-R-A-V-E-L, travel. I spell them out because a lot of times people half hear what I'm saying. So when I do that, it kind of makes them a little more attentive. It's not that people are dumb. It's just sometimes it's like, hey, attention. 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
1: You were very good at it. 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
1: Yeah. 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

jam of the rig as we give you the chance to go see some great American rock bands right in our own backyard, and we do it for free. 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

0: sure you don't want to miss Godsmack, their homecoming show on this latest tour. Them, Dorothy, and STP. They're at Xfinity Center the day after tomorrow. Yeah, it's going to be hot. I don't know how they're going to do that, but they're going to do it. Then we've got Shinedown on their way here in July on the 20th. That's right here in our own backyard, SNHU Arena, and so many others. Who you want to go see? Weird Al? Oh, you got to go see Weird Al. I've been lucky enough to see this tour. He plays the 22nd at Bank of New Hampshire Pavilion. 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

just a touch after 6 o'clock with a big rig, rolling it out. 40 years of this Bon Jovi album. We celebrate the anniversary August the 16th. The whole month of July, John and company are in New York City. They're on a Madison Square Garden run if you want to get down to see one of those. It's Living on a Prayer. It's Rock 101.

Waking you up every morning with Greg in the Morning Buzz. Now that's what we call essential personnel. 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

getting ready for the extreme heat warning that takes effect tomorrow morning. 11 a.m. is the time they have it stamped, but it's going to be hot when you wake up. It's Rock 101. It's Big Rig. You should be preparing, making sure you, your family, everybody is hydrated. That's a huge deal. I know it sounds silly to some people, but it goes a long way. Trust me, I've lived on some of the hottest places on this planet, and this is how you survive. The rooms that have window AC units, if you don't have central AC, those are your cool rooms. Shut out all the

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0: the hottest celebrity, like the hottest celebrity that you think you'd have a shot at if they just got to know you. 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I think she'd like me. 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I mean, she's got her head together. 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She dumped Ben Affleck.
1: But she did fall in love with Ben Affleck.
0: Yeah, she did. But I fell in love with Ben Affleck. But maybe she learned her lesson. I think I maybe got a shot.
2: Right.
0: Yeah. I could
2: maybe.
0: She loses both her eyes.
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0: rig. That is going to do it for me. I will see you back here tomorrow, ready to go again as we fire things up, kickstarting it at 3 o'clock, get you closer to the 4th of July weekend. I'll have your very last keyword of the day for that chance at $2,500. But Greg and the Morning Buzz, we'll start that tomorrow morning. 8 a.m. is your first. Then again, in the 11 a.m. hour, the 2 p.m. hour, and finally 5 with me here on Rock 101.
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0: Rock 101, I'm Clint. I'm here till midnight. I appreciate your ears on this fine Tech Tuesday, which means one of two things, or it could be both. I have some tech items I want to share with you. One I have personal affiliation with that I purchased that I think is pretty cool. It's kind of pricey, but when you compare it to other items like it, it's actually one of the best deals I've found. I'll explain this hour, don't worry. And sometimes I will share scams and how to avoid them. These days, they are running rampant with trying to get your money, your information. Ugh, it's terrible. Anyway, it's Tech Tuesday. Thanks for being with us. Lit is on the way.
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I'm going to share an item with you that I've got some experience with over the last couple of months. 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
1: Punch drive-thru restaurants for not having a second menu displayed at the beginning of the drive-thru, not at the speaker box.
2: The warm-up one. But the problem with that is people stop at the warm-up menu and then they talk to it.
1: Yeah, but then when you get to the box and then they're like, what do you want to order? And you're like, I haven't had a chance to look.
3: In my town, sometimes I order in the trash can.
1: Oh.
2: I said that. You, Greg, knows where I'm talking about.
3: The trash can is before the speaker. So I pulled up there and I'm like,
4: and it sort of comes out toward the car.
2: Yes.
4: And so I rolled up
2: into it.
4: I'll have them, you know.
3: Guys, hello.
5: The extender. If it has an extender, you talk into it.
4: I did. I sat there and then, like a moron, you know, from up the road, I heard, you gotta pull up. Gotta pull up.
2: Yeah, there
6: you go. Pull
2: up,
6: please.
2: Oh, my God, that's funny.
6: Trash can.
0: Greg in the Morning Buzz. It's an everyday thing. 5:30 to 10 on Rock 101.

0: It is Tech Tuesday on Rock 101. Again, I'm Clint, and this first item I'm going to share with you, I've had for a couple of months now. It's the DJI Neo 2 drone. Now, my other drone, which is a Mavic Air 2, I've had that for a few years now. That was like $1,000 with the extra batteries and everything, right? It's a lot of money to be spending on a drone, and I don't use it nearly as much as I should. Well, when I was in Sturgis last year, you've probably seen the video. I had it on rock101fm.com, the Clint August page. I've got my YouTube channel, Motorcycle Monkey channel, if you want to check that out. I do bike reviews and trips and things like that. But on this trip, because it took my friend Mark and I with our drones so long to get connected, and we just had issues, we missed the moment coming down one of the best roads in America, which is Beartooth Pass. Now, we got some good footage from my helmet cam and from some GoPros and things like that, but the aerial footage would have been amazing. So I got interested in this because one touch of a button, it can track you. Now, they say it'll go up to 30, 35 miles an hour. I've seen that in videos. I could only get about, 26 miles per hour, but that's fast enough for me going down a mountain road, right? If you just want to get some aerial footage, some of the overhanging cliffs and all that. I'm going to have this video up tomorrow night for Website Wednesday. I'm putting that video together as a review of this drone. I paid for it. It's not sponsored, but it's the DJI Neo 2. I got out the door with two extra batteries for, I think, like $420, which is not bad for the price of a drone these days.
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1: 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Plus, we've got Who's the Douchebag? Gonna do five things you need to know, spin some vinyl, and more. Tomorrow, 5:30 to 10 a.m., right here on the Morning Buzz on Rock 101.